Friday I'm in Love, and before that was Green Day with Wake Me Up When September Ends, a heartbreaking song, beautiful track. But I watched the new Green Day film the other day. Have you seen it yet? It's called Nimrods, right? And rather than doing the stereotypical band film, they decided to go with something a little bit more comedic and a bit more lighthearted. And it's a coming of age story of these young fans of Green Day who are also in a band and the journey that they go through. It is absolutely, I really enjoyed it. It's really beautiful. It runs through like the soundtrack of Green Day songs. And yeah, it was a great watch. So I believe that's in cinemas now. This isn't like a paid advert or anything. Just genuinely, genuinely enjoyed it. I'm Sophie Kay. Here's Sam Fender with a classic. It's People Watching.

songwriter whose lyrics touched a generation. Walk with us through urban hymns and beyond. Richard Ashcroft, a celebration of a Britpop legend. 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

Weezer with Buddy Holly on Absolute Radio, celebrating Britpop Summer. And yesterday, on your Friday, that was the anniversary of Blur versus Oasis, the Battle of Britpop. It was huge, wasn't it, that battle? Anyway, that happened in 1995. Right, let's continue with your favourite Absolute Radio anthems right now. We've got Tears for Fears, Biffy Clyro coming up in a moment. But here's Shout.

0: Foo Fighters with Best of You. We've got Absolute Radio Britpop Summer happening right now, and if 1996 is your year, we're looking at that year in particular as a year that changed everything. There's a whole documentary on it. Everything from the Spice Girls to the Euros, things that were happening in 1996. You can listen back to that in our app, Rayo. Coming up is Primal Scream and Coldplay with a massive hit for them, not to miss next.
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Coldplay with Paradise on Absolute Radio. I'm Sophie Kay. We've got new music from The Strokes, and it's quite a poignant song that I've got for you right now. This track is called Lonely in the Future, right? And it's a kind of tongue-in-cheek reflection on legacy of music, of originality and frustration with pop culture. So now, he calls out artists along the way in this track, because it's seen as a little bit of a diss track. And the fact that it's like, been there, done that. They pioneered so many different sounds, and then they're frustrated that they're seeing those same sounds just get recycled, and they want to see more innovation. What are your thoughts? Here's The Strokes with Lonely in the Future.

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0: 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I mean, in a matter of moments, I've got music for you from Lenny Kravitz because he's playing tomorrow, well, tonight at Crystal Palace. We've got Ash on the way and Len with the ultimate summer song all after this.
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3: Good morning, it is Absolute Radio. I'm Sophie Kay, and I'm going to be with you tonight, as usual, on Absolute Radio, but I'm also going to see Lenny Kravitz. So I'm going to try and watch like the first couple of songs and then rush over to do the show with you. So if I'm late tomorrow, you know why. But also, I'll be able to update you on what it was like. Here he is, the coolest man in rock, Lenny Kravitz, with American Woman.

Len with Steal My Sunshine. It kind of looks like that's what's happening next week. We're getting some rain finally in the south of England. And it's going to be dropping like 10 degrees. Do you know what? I don't like to talk about the weather too much. And I never thought I would wish summer away. But I'm looking forward to some rain and some cool nights, not going to lie. Bruce Springsteen coming up in a matter of moments. But first, we've got something new from Kasabian on Absolute Radio. It is the station where real music matters. And it is the station that brings you this. It's The Great Pretender.

Smashing Pumpkins with 1979. They didn't get the memo. It's all about 1996, let me tell you. Here at Absolute Radio, we're celebrating Britpop Summer, and Dave Berry did a whole show dedicated to the year 1996. It was like a time machine, the jingles. He made sure they sounded like they're from 1996. He had the music all from that era as well. And he made it sound like it was the weekend, the day before the weekend of the Oasis gigs at Nebworth. And he had some of his very famous mates in, like Alex Zane, reviewing the cinema releases and the Blockbuster video recommendations. God, I miss Blockbuster. The anticipation of going down, getting a VHS and putting it in the machine. Anyway, you can listen back to that in our app, Rayo. This is Absolute Radio. I'm Sophie Kay, bringing you Kings of Leon with You Somebody.

0: which matter. 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

0: Black Rose with Hard to Handle. By the way, big news, Sunday night on the Sunday Night Music Club with Danielle. She's going to be joined by Royal Blood. They're going to be talking about how they're taking a break from playing live, or how they did take a break, and how it affected the music that they wrote. So you can catch the Sunday Night Music Club Sunday night from 8 o'clock with our Danielle. She does the best interviews. Coming up, Kaiser Chiefs on the way, and Fleetwood Mac, two songs not to miss, back to back.
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Fleetwood Mac with The Chain. There's still rumours going around that 2027 we might see some shows from them. My fingers are crossed. I don't think I could interview them though. I think I would just freeze and be like, you're so cool. I'm Sophie Kay. I've never frozen an interview though, despite everything. There's always time though. Do you know what I mean? Never say never. Coming up, we've got new music from U2. Are you a big fan of the band? Well, check this out. Street of Dreams.

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0: So many great tunes tonight. Thank you for joining me. I'm Sophie Kay. Now, coming up for you in a matter of moments, we've got Nirvana with an early hit for them from 1992. We've got Snow Patrol taking us to the noughties. And from the 90s, well, it's the Charlatans all after this.
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1: If you need the perfect soundtrack, don't you worry. I've got you. Whether you're up early or whether you're up late or whether you haven't even been to bed, we've got everything from the Charlatans on the way, some Oasis, because it is Britpop summer, some Stereophonics on the way. And now it's the ultimate grunge band. I'm Sophie K. This is Absolute Radio, and this is Nirvana.

North Country Boy from the Charlatans right now. I'm Sophie Kay. A big shout out to everybody who's up late because you're working overnight. It is tough working nights, isn't it? So shout out to you, because a lot of you just keep the country going, honestly. Now, it's Britpop Summer. As I'm sure you've heard, we are celebrating Britpop to the max, and there's so much going on, including the fact that we've got a documentary called I Was There, Nebworth. And it's where I explore the impact of the Oasis gigs through the eyes of the people working behind the scenes and in the crowd as well. You can listen back to that in our app, Rayo. It's available right now. We've got David Bowie coming out with a classic, but first, something new from Nothing But Thieves. Here's Evolution.

Cast with Fine Time on Absolute Radio, all part of our Britpop summer. Bush and Ritchie even gave Britpop the classical treatment on Thursday. Did you hear it? So they got the help in of the Britpop quartet that they'd put together from listeners to cover some iconic Britpop songs. I mean, it was the ultimate cheese and wine afternoon. Check this out.

when Bush and Richie do stuff. They don't do it by halves. I imagine their brains are like an episode of Ren and Stimpy or something. Anyway, it's time for some Oasis for you right now. If you want to listen to the whole episode of Hometown, you can catch that in our app Rare and listen to all of the other songs they did as well. Here's Songbird on Absolute Radio.

0: 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And Danielle's going to be chatting to Royal Blood from 8 o'clock, and that's this Sunday on Absolute Radio. Coming up, we've got Florence the Machine on the way and a big feel-good tune from Journey after this.
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11: Jaffa Cakes just dropped a cookie. 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

huge tune. That's Don't Stop Believing on Absolute Radio. Don't forget, from 8 o'clock this morning, we've got the John Richardson Show. He's hilarious, isn't he? He's just so, so funny. And he's going to be on today with Angela Barnes. I love it when the two of them get together. Always has me proper laughing. Anyway, they're going to be bringing back the Literal Police about some famous YouTubers, apparently. And they're also going to be talking about John's appearance on last week's Cats Does Countdown, which was a contentious issue arose from it. So I don't know what he means by that, but I'm really curious to find out. 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

0: be suspicious. Ardo became Cambridge's youngest black professor in 2023. Speaking to Sky News shortly after his appointment, he described the difficulties he faced growing up.
1: I was diagnosed with autism spectrum disorder when I was three, so a hybrid of autism, Asperger's syndrome, and global development delay. And I guess it's been well kind of publicised now, but I didn't learn to speak until I was 11, and I didn't learn to read and write until I was 18.
0: The government sent out emergency alerts to people in England and Wales, warning them of the dangers of wildfires. It says people shouldn't use barbecues or light campfires or fireworks. A powerful 7.7 magnitude earthquake has struck Indonesia, causing buildings and homes to collapse. At least two people have been killed and two others injured. A man's pleaded guilty to shooting dead the boss of an American healthcare company outside a New York hotel. But lawyers for Luigi Mangione say he can't be assured a fair trial. They're now trying to get a state murder charge thrown out over the death of Brian Thompson in 2024. The government insists Britain's railways are amongst the safest in the world following two derailments in under 24 hours. A London-bound train came off the tracks in Whitford in Essex yesterday. Only a day earlier, a separate derailment happened in Lewes in East Sussex, which left two people seriously injured. Andy Bowes-Rodden is deputy editor of Modern Railways.
2: Everything on the railway has a sort of temperature range in which it's designed to work in. There is a question that will be being asked, which is whether over time we need to adjust the operating temperature window to cope with higher temperatures. But I suspect in reality, it is probably a little bit early to say.
0: And Liverpool's owners have agreed to sell about a third of the club to a consortium, including billionaire Amazon founder Jeff Bezos. From Sky News, I'm Daisy Steele.

This is arguably my favourite Travis songwriting to reach you. And before that, Alex Turner singing about cuddles in the kitchen, as you do. Mardi Bum. And we're Absolute Radio. This is where real music matters. And I'm Ben Coley. All right, welcome to your weekend. Good to be with you. Early Saturday. Early doors this, isn't it? Too early, I'd argue. You've got Louise Wenner back with a residency tomorrow night from 10 o'clock. Thoroughly looking forward to it. She's bringing a bit of a festival vibe to her residency for this month because she's been pretty busy with Sleeper, playing festivals over the past few weeks. So yeah, she's chatting all things festivals, and tomorrow she's actually answering the question, what would you do if you saw your child crowd surfing on one of your gigs? Quite a niche situation to be in. I'm sure that you or I can't really relate to that, but Louise can. That's the life of a rock star, isn't it? It's a possibility you got to face. So she's well positioned to answer that question. She's back tomorrow night from 10. And you can catch up with our previous shows over on the Rao app. Here's Noah Kahan. This is Doors on Absolute Radio.

0: You know, it was on this day in 1979 that Led Zeppelin released their, I'm going to say, very underrated album, In Through the Outdoor. What an album! And this song isn't bad either. A whole lot of love. A bona fide classic, and you got a whole station 24/7 dedicated to all the classics, and it's called, would you believe, Absolute Classic Rock. Ask any smart speaker to play Absolute Classic Rock. It's definitely the loudest of our sister stations, for sure. It's Ben Coley. We're Absolute Radio coming up. Got a legendary Britpop tune from the Blackwood Boys. We'll do some Gillers too. And recently, don't know if you heard, Absolute Radio 96, but the Dave Berry Breakfast Show, it had a full-blown makeover. Like, it was the Dave Berry Breakfast Show as you have never, ever heard it before. It was amazing. The best I've ever heard the Breakfast Show. I'll tell you about how you can listen back to Absolute Radio 6 in just a moment. Stick around for that. That's all coming up.
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The Mighty Mighty Gillers, Smile Like You Mean It, on Absolute Radio, where real music matters. Oh, before that, Britpop royalty in the form of Mannix. And we have declared a Britpop summer here on Absolute Radio, celebrating, well, Britpop, obviously. But we're actually celebrating 3 decades since the peak of Britpop, 1996. What a golden year of music that was. And if you go over to the Rare app, there's a little section called Back to 96. You can't miss it. You'll see it there in the app, all shiny. Click on that. You got a few 30th anniversary documentaries. Well, you got loads of documentaries, but one of which is all about the Mannix, celebrating 3 decades since their brilliant album called Everything Must Go. There's an Alanis Morissette, Jagged Little Bill documentary. Loads. It's all on Rare. Have a peruse. Is no doubt. Don't speak.

0: Freddie Mercury throwing around his voice like it is nothing to him. I don't even think he realised just how unbelievable he was. Queen, I Want to Break Free on Absolute Radio, where real music matters. Ben Goley looking after all the real music this morning, ahead of the John Richardson show later. Hope you're good. You've got to catch up with Absolute Radio 96. Oh, so good. It's the Dave Berry Breakfast Show as you have never, ever heard it before. It's a step back in time, basically, to the 7th of August 1996, the day before the weekends of those massive record-breaking Oasis Network gigs. And it literally sounds like you were listening to a radio show in 1996. It's a proper trip down memory lane. Do catch up over in the Back to 96 section of the Row app. Right, incoming, The Chief. We'll do some Semisonic as well. And I got a proper rousing new song to get on that I've never played before on this show. And I'm glad that I'm playing it this morning because, you know, for these early mornings that are getting a little bit darker as the years, as the summer sort of starts to go on, you need a bit of a lift, and this song will do just that. It's like the equivalent, the music equivalent of your morning shot of coffee. So stick around for 10, 15 minutes. I'll get it on and it will just be the tonic.
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Secret Smile on Absolute Radio, where real music matters. I'm Ben Goley. Morning. I had a weird one this morning. I was out getting some fresh air really early when it was still dark before coming in for the show. And I saw a colander just lying on my lawn. And I was like, why is there a colander on my lawn? Oh, yeah. I used it outside the other day to try and track the eclipse. And then it reminded me, I was like, the colander was the worst thing ever for tracking the eclipse. I don't know whose idea it was, but it was awful. Did you use a colander? Absolute waste of time. I was better off chopping up a cereal box and looking into that. And then earlier I thought, oh, it's all right for the next eclipse. I'll do the cereal box trick or go and buy myself some glasses. The next eclipse isn't even until 2090. So I won't even be around for it. And the whole thing just really annoyed me. I'm over it now. We'll move on. Here's Cage the Elephant. This is a new one called Beaches in Tennessee.

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0: on, but it bears repeating now.
1: Morning, good morning. How's it going? It's Ben Coley, and we're Absolute Radio, where real music matters. Hope you're good. I'm playing you all the real music, well, not all of it, that would be impossible. I'm certainly playing you a good chunk of real music ahead of the John Richardson Show back from 8 this morning. Until then, on the way, I've got to tell you about a wonderful Oasis at Nebworth documentary, like this particular documentary. It is the next best thing to seeing actual Oasis at Nebworth, seriously. More on that in a moment. I've also got Cardigans, and we'll do a very 80s sounding new song from Blossoms. All of that to come straight after 5 o'clock.
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1: The top stories this hour. Former Cambridge professor Jason Arday has been found dead at the age of 41. It comes after allegations of plagiarism emerged. He resigned from the university last week, saying the intense media scrutiny had taken a profound toll on him. Labour MP for Clapham and Brixton Hill, Belle Ribeiro Addy, says the focus now should be on his family.
2: They are the ones that have been affected by this the most, and those closest to him. And the main reason is to ask you, the media, is it not enough? He has been subjected over the past few weeks to some of the worst media scrutiny I've ever seen.
1: Fire services are urging people not to call 999, simply to report neighbours having barbecues following the government's nationwide wildfire alert. Millions of us received an emergency phone message last night warning not to light fires, barbecues or fireworks. Network Rail says it wants to reassure passengers that Britain's network ranks among the safest in the world. It follows two derailments in under 24 hours. No significant injuries have been reported after two carriages were involved in an incident near Wickford in Essex yesterday. Two people are still in hospital after Thursday's crash close to Lewes Station in East Sussex. Rachel Heath, who was travelling on the London to Eastbourne service, says it was terrifying.
3: It just started rocking, bumping a bit, and then it started rocking side to side very violently like a seesaw. And I just remember looking around to all of the passengers and just seeing the sheer panic and fear in everyone's face.
1: A man's pleaded guilty to shooting dead the boss of an American healthcare company outside a hotel in New York. But lawyers for Luigi Mangione say he can't be assured a fair trial. And in sport, Britain's Keely Hodgkinson has taken silver in the 800 metres at the European Athletics Championships in Birmingham. She was narrowly beaten by Switzerland's Audrey Wero, who set a championship record of 1 minute 54.81 seconds. From Sky News, I'm Daisy Steele.

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Lovefool on Absolute Radio. And do yourself a favour, get over on that Rayo app. Do it. Fire it up and check out our special show called Nebworth Recreated. It recreates Nebworth. What can I say? It does what it says in the tin. I know there's a lot of talk of Oasis potentially doing Nebworth again in the future, but it's not a certainty, is it? So until such a thing does or doesn't happen, this is your next best bet. It's a load of live tracks from Oasis and Nebworth in 96, and the support artists as well, like Prodigy, Ocean Colour, Zine Mannix, all the rest of it. It's well worth your time. It's over on the Rayo app. Right, this is a new one from Blossoms. It's called Meet Me in Love. It plays on Absolute Radio with me, Ben Coley.

0: I did try to learn this song once. Yeah. Yeah. After about half an hour, I was like, we'll just leave it to Jimmy. I'll stick the record on instead. Hendrix, Purple Haze on Absolute Radio, where real music matters. And I'm Ben Coley coming up. We'll have a little glimpse as to what's coming up on the John Richardson Show this morning. Never a dull moment when it comes to John and Angela Barnes. They're back together from 8 o'clock this morning. So a little look at that on the way. Mumford & Sons too, and stick around for one of the more underrated bands.
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time, my dear. Mumford & Sons, Little Lion Man on Absolute Radio. Don't know if you've listened to the John Richardson show before. I certainly hope you have. You're missing out on some funny business on your Saturday morning if you haven't. John has a thing with putting people in prison. So he's got this thing called the literal police, where he will call out absolutely anyone for the incorrect use of the word literally, and he'll put them in metaphorical literal police prison. This morning, he's putting annoying YouTubers in literal prison. Not quite sure on the full context of that, so definitely want to listen out for this morning on the John Richardson show. He's having it out with YouTubers. Some of them can be pretty annoying, to be fair.

0: Well, with most of the country being in drought at the moment, a bit of rain would be ideal round about now, I'd say, and hopefully bubble rain prints, it causes a shift in the atmosphere and we get some rain. I don't really think there's any method to my madness. I don't think it works like that. But hey, you never know. Anyway, it's Absolute Radio and I'm Ben Gurley. Tomorrow, we're tipping our Britpop hats to the Britpop legend that is Richard Ashcroft. We're having a look at his career in the documentary. And it's not just, of course, everything that he did with Earth, but also his solo stuff. He supported Oasis last year as well, didn't he? So, yeah, it's a look at all things at Richard Ashcroft, and we're celebrating his tunes as well. And all of that you can listen to at 9 o'clock tomorrow night on Absolute Radio. Catch up afterwards over on the Rail app. Incoming, easily one of the loudest, most in-your-face new songs that you'd have heard in a good while. Looking forward to getting that on for you. And a bit of Sum 41 up next. All of that inside the next 5-10 minutes.
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Monaco, what do you want from me? 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And I'm Ben, dishing out the real music this morning. I hope your Saturday is getting off to a decent start. Here's a new one from Royal Blood. Now, Royal Blood, they've been quiet for a while, but my goodness me, have they been working on, I'm going to say, one of the heaviest songs that they've ever kind of had. They've got a new album coming out on the 13th of November called Dead Company. If this song is anything to go off, that new album is going to be a sonic slap around the face. It is going to hit very hard, because this is just everything that you come to know and love about Royal Blood. Crashing drums, huge, huge, dark, twisting riffs. I think it's great. This is called 10 over 10.

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0: Right, morning. It's Absolute Radio, and I'm Ben Coley, keeping you company early doors. It's early, isn't it? The alarm never gets any better, especially now it's getting ever so slightly darker in the mornings. I know, I've noticed it, and now I can't unnotice it, unfortunately. Anyway, coming up, loads of good stuff to look forward to after 6 o'clock, Catadonia. I've also got Vance Joy noodling away on his ukulele with his biggest and best tune, and the song of the moment. The song that recently spent 19 weeks at the UK number one spot in the singles charts, making it the longest running UK single in history, which is simply unbelievable. So let's celebrate that in just a moment.
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11: The top stories this hour. The government sent out emergency alerts to people in England and Wales, warning them of the dangers of wildfires. It says people shouldn't use barbecues or light campfires or fireworks, which could spark blazes. It follows several major fires, including one in Stourbridge. Richard Parker's Mayor of the West Midlands.
13: The weather remains very hot and very dry, and there is a risk, of course, if the winds pick up, the current situation that is under control could worsen.
11: The Prime Minister's providing extra funding and rule changes to help farmers impacted by droughts. It follows the driest July on record for England and Wales. The government insists Britain's railways are among the safest in the world following two derailments in under 24 hours. A London-bound train came off the tracks in Wickford in Essex yesterday. And fans of the late singer Bonnie Tyler will have the opportunity to pay their respects later as her coffin will be taken to her former home in Swansea. The singer died last month, aged 75. Her funeral is on Monday.
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11: Britain's Keely Hodgkinson's won a silver in the 800 metres at the European Athletics Championships in Birmingham. She was pipped by Swiss rival Audrey Wero. Zarnell Hughes was second in the 200 metre final. Raul Jimenez scored on his Wolves' return to earn his side a 2-2 draw with Blackburn in the first championship match of the season. Newly promoted Bolton kick off the action at lunchtime today. The government insists Britain's railways are among the safest in the world following two derailments in under 24 hours. A London-bound train came off the tracks in

Radio, where real music matters. Vance Joy and his ukulele, Riptide. And it's Ben Goley with you this morning. I hope you're good. Did you listen at all at Home Time with Bush and Richie over the past week? Goodness me, it was so good. It was Bush and Richie celebrating Britpop summer in their classic way, just with pure chaos and randomness. They basically decided to give some classic 90s Britpop tunes the Britpop classic treatment by literally getting some classical musicians into the studio to do some classical renditions. Listen to this, a little classic version of a Britpop song you'll know and love.

It's amazing, isn't it? It's absolutely beautiful. Bush and Richie coined it the hometown Britpop quartet. And I, for one, think they're absolutely amazing. It was just great to hear just a completely different take on Britpop tunes. And you can be sure to catch up with the full hometown Britpop quartet set over on the Rayo app. Here's Sam Fender and Olivia Dean, Rain Me In.

One of those songs that I have listened to a million times, I swear, and even still I could listen to it over and over and over and over again. Peter Gabriel's Sledgehammer. And before that, the longest running number one single in UK chart history, Sam Fender and Olivia Dean, Rain Me In. Both soundtracks Saturday morning here on Absolute Radio with me, Ben Coley. I hope you're all good. Coming up, I've got a new song from Bieber Doobie that's really good, actually. It's I think it's one for you if you're a fan of, you know, Paramore, Smashing Pumpkins, My Bloody Valentine, artists like that. I think you'll be really into this tune. It'll be a proper bit of you. We'll do a bit of classic Pink Floyd as well, and some Fatboy Slim. That's all to come shortly.

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This is Absolute Radio, and this is Fatboy Slim right here, right now. I'm Ben Coley. All right. It was very eerie getting that government text last night, warning about the heat, warning about disposable barbecues. It was really eerie. I was at the pub. I was playing shuffleboards. I know. My local pub's got a shuffleboard. That was good fun. And yeah, all of a sudden, everyone in the pub, it was just beep, and everyone just stopped. Interrupted my game of shuffleboards. I mean, deservedly so. That is far more important than my game of shuffleboard. But, you know, it was very strange, very eerie. I was kind of glad that it interrupted my game of shuffleboard because I'm not very good at it, to be honest. My brother was absolutely whooping me. So, yeah, it's Pink Floyd's Another Brick in the Wall on Absolute Radio.

0: Hardfire, Hard to Beat, playing on Absolute Radio, where real music matters. Morning, good morning. We're celebrating 3 decades since the very peak of Britpop, 1996, as part of Absolute Radio's Britpop Summer. I mean, what a year for it it was, 1996. That was like the year of all years, because it wasn't just music, culturally. It just had it all, did 1996. And we got a load of documentaries over on the Rao app you should absolutely check out. They're all Britpop themed, aren't they, for Britpop Summer? One of which is called 1996, the year that changed everything. Is Ben Burrell revisiting that year? He takes you with him. What did you have that year? Well, Oasis, Nebworth. What else did you have? Oh, Spice Girl Mania, wasn't it? Anywhere you looked, it was Spice Girls, it was Gazza at Euro 96, Trainspotting was in the cinemas, that was what everyone was talking about on the screen. Had it all going on? Catch up with that over on the Rao app. And I'm Ben Coley. Coming up, I've got a proper sort of grungy emo tune from Biba Doobie. It's a new one. And I think it will plonk you straight back into your teenage bedroom. With emo posters on the wall, it will take you back to that sort of moment in your life, a proper nostalgic one. I think you'll love it. That's coming up. And I've also got a track from 2003 that you may well have forgotten all about. A couple of great tunes coming up for you inside the next 10 minutes. Stick around for those.
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A band that I remember watching on the programme iCarly back in the day. Do you remember iCarly? God, that, I'm hitting you with all the noughties nicheness. It's too early for that sort of level of noughties nicheness. Good Charlotte, girls and boys, on Absolute Radio, where real music matters. And I'm Ben Coley, playing you top tunes, playing you real music, just like that, up until the John Richardson Show. You got John back with you at 8 o'clock this morning. He's back with the very funny Angela Barnes. Looking forward to that. That's when the real humour kicks in. Until then, it's you and I and music like this. I love this song. This is new, it's from Biba Doobie. It feels a little bit My Bloody Valentine, a little bit Paramore in places. It's got proper sort of spiky emo guitars. It's new, it's called Sun Has Set.

0: Nirvana, and that one is All Apologies. And it's Early Doors Saturday morning. Ben Coley with you. Hey, let's hear from you, please. Let me know what we're soundtracking. I'd love to hear from you. You can text me on 81215. You can also WhatsApp on 0330123 1215. Get in touch. We'd love to hear from you. On the way, let's get on Survivor. A very motivational tune, definitely needed at this sort of tender hour of the day. We'll do a new one from Kasabian. And tomorrow night on Absolute Radio, we are saluting a bona fide Britpop legend with a brilliant programme. I'll tell you all about that inside the next 5-10 minutes.
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17: Top stories this hour. Millions of mobile phones across England and Wales sounded an emergency alarm last night, warning of a very high risk of wildfires. The piercing sirens were part of the most extensive use yet of the UK's emergency alert system. People were told not to light barbecues, fire pits or fireworks, as Andy Burnham warned Britain is a tinderbox. It follows a series of major fires, including a blaze in Stourbridge, which destroyed 19 homes. The Prime Minister's promising more support for farmers to deal with one of the driest summers on record. £65 million is going towards helping them work more sustainably and build on-farm reservoirs. Jason Arday, the Cambridge academic who resigned over plagiarism allegations, has been found dead. He became the university's youngest black professor in 2023. And people are being warned not to drive to Heathrow Terminals 2 and 3 and allow more time for their journeys. Flooding in the middle of the airports led to road closures.
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17: Britain's Keely Hodgkinson's had to settle for silver in the 800 metres at the European Athletics Championships in Birmingham. She was narrowly beaten by Switzerland's Audrey Wero. Raul Jimenez helped Wolves secure a 2-2 draw with Blackburn in the first championship game of the season. The Mexican rejoined the club in the summer. Later, Middlesbrough, who came close to promotion last season, welcomed championship newcomers Lincoln City. And manager Martin O'Neill returns for Celtic later after his minor operation. They're in League Cup action at Dundee United.
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17: A largely dry and bright day in England, Wales and Northern Ireland, with a scattering of showers across Scotland. That's the latest. I'm Gavin Rossim.

I listened to this. Call me a basic man. I now want to go and watch Rocky. Do you know what? I've not sat down and watched any of the Rocky movies in ages. They really are staples, aren't they? I remember my old man showing me the Rocky movies when I was a kid, and I was like, oh, this is unbelievable. I need to go watch them again. Survivor, Eye of the Tiger, and we're Absolute Radio. Ben with you right now, Early Doors. And tomorrow night, 9 o'clock, right here on Absolute Radio, we're tipping our bucket hats to a Britpop legend, that's pretty safe to say, none other than...

Richard Ashcroft. We've got a whole show which celebrates Richard Ashcroft in all his glory. His solo career, obviously being frontman of Verve, supporting Oasis for their reunion tour last year. It's just one big, fat celebration of Richard Ashcroft. What's not to love? 9 o'clock tomorrow night. If you're like, oh, I'm going to be busy, you can catch it straight after on Rayo. It's all easy like that. Just get on that Rayo app. You listen on demand. Right, this is new from Kasabian. This is Great Pretender. It plays an absolute radio where real music matters. Good morning.

0: What You Know. And we're Absolute Radio. Ben with you. Real musicking. The John Richardson, who's in at 8 o'clock this morning, coming on up. Let's do Blondie. Let's do some James. And I've got a massive band. So massive. Well, I saw the other day that they get 55 million monthly listeners on Spotify, which is actually more than what the Beatles get every month. So never mind being like one of the biggest new metal bands of the noughties. To this day, you could argue they're still one of the biggest bands in the world. We just dished out a truly exceptional amount of money to Craig just the other day. He won himself £600,000.
1: Well, I'm shocked at the moment. I'm shaking. Brilliant. It's fantastic.
0: And the thing is, you could go even better because this coming Friday, what would you do if you saw £650,000 hit your account? 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

Blondie, hanging on the telephone, a late 70s gem. And it plays on Absolute Radio with me, Ben Coley, this morning. You got John Richardson on the way from 8 o'clock. And on the John Richardson show, apparently there's a bit of a contentious issue that happened on Catster's Countdown last week. John's going to be digging into that this morning. No idea what that is, but contentious issue to me. That means drama, doesn't it? You got drama on the John Richardson show. Here we go. He's back with the very funny Angela Barnes. Looking forward to that. Right, here's a band who were regularly getting 55 million monthly listeners on Spotify at the minute. I just saw that the other day when I was having a little peruse, which is more than the Beatles, which is unbelievable. This is

0: A song that came out during the peak of the Britpop era, 1996. Shed 7, Chasing Rainbows. A little dose of 1996 there, but if you're really after 1996, if that's what you're really wanting, well, look no further than the Rayo app. Get over there, go on the Back to 96 section of the app, and listen to Absolute Radio, well, 96. The name would give it away. The name would suggest you get a whole load of that year, because recently Dave Berry, yeah, he took you back to 1996. He took you back 30 years to the 7th of August, 96, the day before the weekend of those huge Oasis gigs. And it was literally like you woke up on the morning of 1996, whacked on the radio, and there was Dave Berry. It was like a magic trick or something. It was unbelievable. Yeah, do catch up over on the app. As I say, it's Ben Coley with you this morning. Coming up inside the next 10 minutes or so, I've got one from such a crowd-pleasing band, to the point that I would put them up there with, I don't know, the likes of ELO, MGMT, Toto, when it comes to being just crowd pleasers. You can't go wrong every single time you listen to them. It'd be a wonderful addition to your Saturday morning. We'll get them on shortly. I've got a very lovey-dovey one from you two. And Coldplay up next, after this.
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0: 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A fine question. We've taken it to our marketing department and we'll report back with our findings in the autumn.
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Bono pouring his heart out. That was U2's Sweetest Thing. And we're Absolute Radio. This is where real music matters. And I'm Ben Coley. I'm keeping you company. I've only got a couple of songs left. And then it's the John Richardson Show. A man that is far funnier than me, so I'm more than happy to step aside for my radio neighbour, John. He's got in for YouTubers this morning. Apparently, he's going to be putting YouTubers in jail. Well, I don't know. It's coming up from 8 with Angela Barnes. Until then, here's a crowd pleaser.

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0: Well, it is Absolutely Radio's Britpop Summer, so you're never too far away from a spot of pulp. Do you remember the first time? I'll finish up there. I'm Ben Goley. You enjoy the rest of your Saturday with us on Absolute Radio. I'll be back again tomorrow, and you got the John Richardson Show up next. Have a good one.
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23: The top stories this hour. The government sent out emergency alerts to people in England and Wales, warning them of the dangers of wildfires. It says people shouldn't use barbecues or light campfires or fireworks, which could spark blazes. It follows several major fires, including one in Stourbridge, where 19 homes were destroyed. Richard Parker's Mayor of the West Midlands.
24: The weather remains very hot and very dry, and there is a risk, of course, if the winds pick up. The current situation that is under control could worsen.
23: The Prime Minister's providing extra funding and rule changes to help farmers impacted by droughts. It follows the driest July on record for England and Wales. The government insists Britain's railways are among the safest in the world following two derailments in under 24 hours. A London-bound train came off the tracks in Wickford in Essex yesterday. And people are being warned not to drive to Heathrow terminals 2 and 3 and allow more time for their journeys. Flooding in the middle of the airports led to road closures. Britain's Keely Hodgkinson's won a silver in the 800 metres at the European Athletics Championships in Birmingham. She was pipped by Swiss rival Audrey Wero. Zarnell Hughes was second in the 200 metre final. Raul Jimenez scored on his Wolves' return to earn his side a 2-2 draw with Blackburn in the first championship match of the season. Newly promoted Bolton kick off the action at lunchtime today at home to Preston. And Castleford Tigers put their coaching problems aside as they beat Hull FC in only their third Super League away win of the season.
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23: A largely dry and bright day in England, Wales and Northern Ireland with a scattering of showers across Scotland. That's the latest. I'm Gavin Rossum.
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1: With John Richardson.

0: Well, hello there. Happy Saturday. It's Absolute Radio. It's John Richardson and it's Angela Barnes.
1: Hello.
0: How you doing?
1: I'm fine. I got confused then because I thought, oh, John doesn't sound right. And then I realised I didn't have my headphones on.
0: Oh. You looked very happy when I was quieter.
1: Yeah, it was nice.
0: I looked over with 5 seconds of that song to go and you were just bopping away to yourself and you didn't look ready. And
1: I was really enjoying the song, but I'm always ready, John.
0: That's when I know I'm a comedian and not a professional, because a professional would have said, guys, we're live in five, and I just thought, oh, this will be funny. Let's see what happens when Angela realises we're starting. And disappointingly, you were ready.
1: I love that you're disappointed in my professionalism,
0: I know,
1: John. I'll try to be less professional in future links.
0: I don't think you can.
1: Oh,
0: I really don't think you can. Now, if you couldn't be with us last week, we always start up by tidying up some of the loose ends from last week's show. Not the cleanest show on the radio, certainly the tidiest. This just about sums up what you missed last week. I was in Amsterdam, and you know what lads like me get up to in Amsterdam when the boys are on tour. Well, I went to watch, I don't know if you call them a band, I went to watch this

0: week, a recital of Chopin's Piano Concerto Number 2.
1: Oh dear.
2: Lads.
1: Oi,
3: oi. Oi, oi. Oggy, oggy.
1: And then the revelation that it was free booze if you go to a concert in Amsterdam.
3: What?
1: Free booze. You get free wine and beer with your ticket at a piano recital at the concert hall in Amsterdam. And I'll tell you what, they're not doing that for other bands.
3: That's incredible. No, because if you're going to see Chopin, you're probably only going to have one glass of wine, aren't
1: That's
3: you?
1: It. They were nodding off anyway, to be honest. There was a few around me asleep, reminding me why I stopped doing stand-up. Anyway, this issue was from last time you were here, Angela.
3: And I'm going to say where this is going.
1: This is... this absolutely lit up the switchboard. Everyone's been... There's been texts coming in during drive. Bush and Rich would be like, why are we still getting texts about this?
3: Oh, no. So I had arrived in the post 25 living adult ladybirds. So Matt, my husband, and I went round the garden putting them on the affected plants. Each one of them just flew away. Just went. So I spent
1: £50
3: on just relocating some ladybirds. And none of my aphids have been eaten. Do you know what? Yesterday, I was in my garden yesterday and I spotted a ladybird. And I was like, oh my God, one of them's there. And I took a photo of it to send to you. And then I realised I had no way of proving whether that was one of the ones I bought.
1: No.
3: Or whether that ladybird just lived in my garden anyway.
1: It's weird. The garden has become the sort of area you're most vulnerable, I think.
3: It really is.
1: For those of you that missed it, Angela bought some ladybirds online to deal with an aphid problem and didn't think that they would just fly off when she opened the box. We've
3: but
1: had a lot.
3: That's the thing. Like, people buy lady... How do they stop them flying away?
1: I put them
3: on a buffet and they just went.
1: I know. Wait till you start hosting events. A lot of people have been in touch and it's basically either washing up liquid or peppermint oil seems to be the vibe.
3: For the aphids.
1: Yeah.
3: It's not going to get my ladybirds back though, is it?
1: No, it's not. I mean, how we deal with your increasing vulnerability to scams, I think. Put it this way, you're going to be seeing a lot of Angela mid-morning on the BBC, I think. Just you're going to start doing those shows where it's just you every week saying, well, anyway, I bought these ladybirds. A young man came round to the door and said he'd train these ladybirds. Anyway, they all flew off, £200.
3: I feel like my garden... It's my first year of gardening, as you know, and I feel like I've put so much passion and love and work into it. I've worked so hard in that garden.
1: Yeah.
3: And this week, I just feel like the ladybirds have flown away. Everything's dying because it's too hot. I've been bitten to shreds. I've put in so many pollinator and insect-friendly plants to encourage them in, and all they do is bite me. And I just think...
1: Oh, she looks genuinely upset.
3: I do.
1: This has backfired.
3: I feel like it's all going horribly wrong
1: okay,
3: at the moment.
1: Okay, let's cheer Angela up with some... genuine gardening advice if you have any, and you keep working on your garden. I'm glad you said bitten to shreds because that's not how you described it when you arrived this morning. Anyway, if you want to join in, we're here till 11. Text us 81215, WhatsApp 0330 123 1215, or you can email us john@absoluteradio.co.uk.
4: 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Nothing

0: Well, everybody's talking about it, aren't they? It's the new "Where were you?" isn't it? Where were you when it all went off yesterday?
1: It was a moment, wasn't it? I was in the pub, and everyone's phone went at the same time, and it was
0: at least
1: my
0: you had
1: goodness.
0: Company.
1: Yeah.
0: At least you had company when you knew the nuclear bomb was coming in. I was alone in the car. I thought, no, this isn't... Surely it doesn't happen on the
1: M1. You couldn't even look if you're in the car, can you? So you don't...
0: No, that's it. You just know something's happening.
1: Oh, that's terrifying. We just looked... Everyone in the pub sort of looked at each other and then looked at their phone and then went, oh, it's just telling us not to buy a barbecue.
0: Yeah, it's telling us what they've already told us a few times. It feels like they've panicked. It feels like they've got the technology to text everyone. And they've tested it to make sure it works, and then someone's gone too early. Someone in the office, we're all worried about the nuclear button, and it turns out it's the text button.
1: Yeah.
0: Someone's just gone, I've had enough of this barbecue thing. I'm just going to text the nation.
1: Let's just get the message out that we've put it on the news, and there's still people having barbecues
0: in
1: the park.
0: Somebody at number 10 this morning is going ballistic. Yeah. You were told. I know you wanted to bring it up in the meeting, and we put it on, and then you mentioned it in any of the business. We decided we weren't going to text everyone, did we? And then we've gone out to get a coffee and you've just done it and we're very angry and that's not what it's for. If that was a child, you'd tell them off. That's not what it's for, that button.
1: That button's for special emergencies
0: only.
1: That
0: button's for big business. It does beg the question, though, if you could text everybody in the country, what would you say? That's what I'd like to know. Because if you've got that power... I would. Mine would be very driving specific.
1: Oh, yeah, definitely. The middle lane and the outside lane are for overtaking only.
0: There is no such thing as the fast lane.
1: Yeah.
0: It's just another outside lane. It's not the slow lane either. It's the driving lane.
1: It's the driving lane.
0: I would have texted that on a weekly basis.
1: Absolutely. If you're in the middle lane and there is no traffic on your left-hand side, move over.
0: Yeah.
1: Oh, my God. Oh, you've started us now. And another thing.
0: It's that person who puts online, this is your weekly reminder that. Are you petty enough that then you click on their profile and say, you didn't put that out last week, actually. It's not a weekly reminder. You've never done it before.
1: This is your weekly reminder to do your weekly reminder weekly.
0: I could not be trusted with a national text. Absolutely not.
1: Just every time you got in a bad mood about something. I tell you what I would do. I would... When somebody commented on something I put on Instagram, I go, right, it's time for a text. Can we all agree, as a nation, that a sense of humour is subjective? We've all got different ones. So if you see a comedian on the telly or hear them on the radio that you don't like, you don't need to tell them. Just watch a different one.
0: Yeah.
1: There you go. That's my message.
0: I've got a book to promote later this year. There's going to be a lot of that. There's going to be a lot. You know you don't have to buy it, do you?
1: Right,
0: you don't have to buy it. I'm not forcing you to buy it. I think... I would like to know what you would like to text the nation. 81215 on the text. 0330 123 1215 WhatsApp. Email John Richardson. No, don't email John Richardson. That's not my private email address either. Just email John Richardson.
1: SpitefulLittleGoblin.com.
0: 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That's the one I've been saying for nearly 2 years. You'd think it would have gone in at some point, wouldn't you?
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0: Now, we are asking if you could text the nation, as the government can, at any point. The problem is, I've gone on a particularly... I had an incident last night driving down.
1: You had a little bit of road rage, didn't you?
0: I had an incident with a gentleman who didn't like me.
1: Did he not like John Richardson, the comedian, or he didn't like you driving?
0: No, he didn't like the gentleman who wouldn't overtake the lorry at a point when there was a sign saying do not overtake on a windy country lane.
1: Right.
0: And I didn't like that he didn't like me not liking that. So we exchanged some semaphore.
1: Some sign language.
0: Yes. Yes. Anyway, I've gone on a little rant about driving. When I say, if you could text the nation anything, it doesn't have to just be...
1: About driving.
0: I've opened the sluice gates and people are very angry about behaviour on the roads. It could be about absolutely anything. If you could text, as the government can, anybody in the nation at any point, what would you say? 81215 0330 123 1215 on WhatsApp. Now, it's time to set the tone. Just to think, as a point of difference, it's Saturday morning. Everybody's being very twee, I think, on all the other stations. There's a lot of, what do they call it? Love, isn't it?
1: Ugh.
0: A lot of that knocking
1: Who
0: about.
1: Who needs that on a Saturday morning?
0: It's not what we do. So we do offer one dedication a week in the first hour of the show, but you have to say something nasty about someone to get it. It's just a little thing we do, isn't it?
1: Yeah.
0: To just drive tension into people's happy relationships.
1: A little bit of grit in the... Oh, what's the phrase?
0: Life's Vaseline, isn't it?
1: Yeah, grit in the soup, I was going to say, but that's not right, is it?
0: I don't think grit in the soup is a thing. we call it I Love You But. This week it comes from Glenn in Telford.
2: Hi, John. Glenn from Telford here, friend of the show. Thanks for giving me this week's one and only dedication. I'd like to nominate my lovely wife, Amanda. Now, Amanda, I love you and all that. You're my best friend and soulmate. But when you're having a conversation, do you have to interrupt the flow of conversation with input? Let the other person finish, which, incidentally, is me the majority of the time. Then talk away till your heart's content. It really ruffles my feathers. Thanks.
0: I'm going to say that's potentially the biggest one we've ever had.
1: I think so, because that's a real dig, that.
0: Yeah.
1: And as a serial interrupter, I want to sort of put forward Amanda's case slightly.
0: Yeah.
1: Is that sometimes, Glenn, you're probably just not being very interesting.
0: And don't so, make it worse.
1: Do you know what I mean? Sometimes you're like, do you know what? This conversation isn't really doing it for me, so I'll take it from here. I'll steer it to where it needs to go.
0: Yeah. So you're team Amanda then, are
1: I'm
0: you?
1: Team Amanda.
0: You're blaming
1: Amanda,
0: Glenn.
1: I think if someone's interrupting you when you're speaking, you've got to ask yourself why.
0: I think sometimes I probably do chip in too much when you get excited. You've got extra added content. That's what they call it, the kids, bonus content. However, I know I have complained over recent weeks that the I Love You Buts have become a little bit of a trick and people start by really going in on how much they love people and then they say something mildly offensive. I feel like Glenn's gone too far the other way, where he really brushed over how much he loves his partner and then really got into something quite vicious that
1: it's
0: he doesn't
1: It's quite fundamental
0: like.
1: As well, isn't it? Conversations are things you have every day with your partner.
0: So this is, yeah, that's it. It's,
1: yeah.
0: And it's first thing as well, isn't it? If he's opened the curtains, it looks like it's going to be another, oh, is it going to be another warm one, Glenn? Can you just let me finish the first sentence of the day, Amanda? So I will ask for feedback on this one. I am going to approve the I Love You Bot and I am going to play this for Amanda. But do get in touch before next week's show and just let us know that there hasn't been any tension. Because I know I say I want to bring tension into your marriage, but I don't actually.
1: Yeah, you do.
0: Yeah, I do.

0: Now then, there's a legal issue I need to clear up.
1: Oh dear.
0: There's been some debate across the nation this week about...
1: Across the nation?
0: Obviously, Absolute is where real music matters.
1: Where real what matters?
0: Real music matters.
1: Oh, I thought it was Muesli.
0: No, no.
1: Oh, I've been getting it wrong.
0: You're on the list.
1: Oh, no.
0: There has been a little bit of debate about what real music means to certain people. Now, of course, at Absolute, I'm doing one of my slick links, can you tell?
1: Oh, yeah, I can smell the partridge in the air.
0: At Absolute, you get the spectrum of music, don't you? Because you can listen on various stations within the Absolute family, and each one real music might mean a different thing.
1: Yeah.
0: So, of course, you could listen on Absolute Tens, couldn't you? If you're one of the young hip dudes.
1: Oh my goodness, I'm glad this is radio, not television. If they could have seen what you did with your hands when
0: you
1: said that.
0: Yeah, I've hidden them behind the monitor now as well.
1: Yeah, as you did it, as you did the... What is that gesture?
0: I don't know what that one is.
1: That sort of hip-hop.
0: That's a bit Ali G, that one, isn't it?
1: A bit Ali G it was. But as you did it, I saw the embarrassment just... on your face.
0: I know, I just caught Izzy's face as I went to do it and she went, no, don't do that. We're not doing that one anymore. Are you still doing the one where you flick your fingers?
1: I could never
0: and,
1: do that one. Make it click.
2: I don't know what you're doing.
0: No? Okay.
1: Oh, John.
0: If you listen on Absolute Tens, as well as those hand gestures...
1: Is the webcam on in the studio?
0: Oh, no, please, no. Yeah.
1: So we do have footage of what just happened then?
0: I got this shirt from a charity shop in Spain. I didn't have enough clothes with me. Anyway, real music might be George Ezra there, mightn't it, on the Tens?
1: Yeah, it might
0: That's
1: be,
0: real,
1: yeah.
0: isn't it? Or you might be listening on Absolute Radio 70s.
1: You might be. What then, would it be then?
0: Oh, it'd be the Eagles, wouldn't it?
1: Yeah, almost certainly.
0: Everyone listening on 70s is like, that's real, man. Or you might listen on Absolute 80s, yeah. and you might hear a band that signed to the legendary garage punk rock label Faulty Products in 1981.
1: Oh, yeah.
0: And that band might have been called The Bangs, but then they realised there was another band with that name, so they might have had to change it. And then, actually, that led to more success, and they went on to support Cyndi Lauper, released a song by Prince, and eventually
1: like
0: recorded...
1: Music.
0: This is really real. A song that became the biggest single by an all-female band in history. Mm. And then that would be real music, wouldn't it?
1: That would be absolutely... You can't get realer than that.
0: Just clearing up, because there was an incident on Cat's Countdown last week. If you missed it, this is what happened. I like to DJ. I'm not doing summer season at Lineker's in Ibiza. But I talk to comedians and they're funny, and then when it dries up because I say something, I put a record on. I wish I had it in real life. Be very useful for talking to people. Whack! Bangles.
3: The bangles, because real music matters.
0: I've had a lot of people tell me the bangles is real music
1: right?
0: this week.
1: Well, A, the bangles is real music. Mm-hmm. B, I was so impressed that that's where your brain went.
0: Thank you.
1: All the music. I was like, he's gone to the bangles. That made me like you even more, John.
0: Oh, that's
1: and
0: interesting.
1: And finally, who on earth is Jimmy Carr to talk about things being real? I think you all know what I mean.
0: I think we all know what you mean. Anyway, I'm delighted to say thank you to everyone who took to social media.
1: Social media.
0: Yeah, I'll measure it now. I'm allowed 10 metres a week on the apps. Anyone who supported me, I appreciate you. And as a special gift, if you are listening now on Absolute 80s, you're about to hear The Bangles!
1: Yay!
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1: We're just finding out who we need to email to get the footage from the webcams.
0: Yeah.
1: That's what we're doing.
0: Getting stick from someone who had multiple crashes the first year after they passed the driving test, is he?
1: She told you that in confidence.
0: Yeah. I'm very sensitive about my driving. Kevin South Wales, demolishing a coal shed, says, "Dear John and Angela, the outside lane of a motorway is the leftmost as it is the outside. The inside lane would be closest to the central reservation. Perhaps you're mixing up offside and nearside."
1: Oh, I bet Kev's fun at parties, don't you?
0: I think Kev would get on with Glenn. I think so.
1: I've definitely been stuck in a corner with Kev at a dinner party before now.
0: I can see the logic of that. No one's doing that though, are they? No one's saying the outside lane is the...
1: No, because you feel like you're on the
0: first lane.
1: No, I don't think... Oh, I don't know now. You've got me confused.
0: Nah, I'm not having... You've got a drive coming, haven't you?
1: I'm driving to Edinburgh, mate.
0: What are you doing that for?
1: I'm driving to... Well,
0: cause you like comedy, do you?
1: Well, not really.
0: It's a dying industry,
1: mate. I feel
0: mate.
1: Obliged.
0: Get into radio.
1: I'm going up there like a busman's holiday. I just thought I'd go up and support some friends that are doing their shows, John.
0: Oh, you don't know, make I'm nice me feel like bad. Nah, I'm not. Leave them to it. Let them rot up there, I say.
1: Hope they don't come back. That's
0: yeah,
1: what he said.
0: Absolutely. Go up there and kill comedy once and for all. It's nearly done. Well, you have fun, won't you, at the Edinburgh Festival?
1: I'll try. I mean, that is, it's funny, isn't it? Because I used to love watching comedy. Now I do it professionally.
0: Yes.
1: It's sort of the last thing I want to do on a night off, really.
0: I've always loved stand-up. And when people ask me about the job, I always say I'm really lucky because I still love it. I love it as much as I did. And then another comic texted me this week and said, "Oh, what stand-up are you watching at the minute?" And I said, "None. It's all terrible." I've become that guy.
1: That's what happens when you make your passion your job, John.
0: Yeah. It's just a bitterness that kicks in. It gets you in the end, doesn't it? As we've asked for texts that you would send to the whole nation if you had the choice.
1: I'm loving this. These are on our wavelength, these, John.
0: Yeah.
1: I mean, like you said, they've been quite traffic heavy so far.
0: They were very traffic heavy at the beginning.
1: But I like Esther from Chislehurst. I'm with you on this, Esther. Cyclists. The red light means stop for you too. And then she says, especially you lot at Cambridge Circus in London. So she's been quite specific. I don't think, you could just send that to people in London, couldn't you, that one?
0: Yeah, you could.
1: But cyclists everywhere. I got laughed at the other day because I did stop at a red light. And there was no traffic. And somebody laughed at me walking past because I'd stopped at a red light when there was no traffic.
0: There's no need for that.
1: But I stop at red lights.
0: So you should.
1: Yeah.
0: It's the law.
1: It is the law. And also, I think that's why motorists don't care about people cycling, because they think, well, they don't care about the rules, so I don't care about them.
0: Could you just briefly describe your bike, helmet, cycling attire for me, just so I can just double check they were laughing at the fact that you'd stopped at a red light?
1: What's wrong with some luminous orange cycling shorts and a high-vis jacket? What's wrong with that?
0: Have you got one of those helmets with like bunny ears on or anything like that?
1: I've got one that's it's got like a wig on it, so it just looks like I've got big hair.
0: Have you really?
1: No, John.
0: I got excited there.
1: Oh, that's another one I should have done for Angela's Yarns.
0: I really like it when I see those. Angela's Yarns coming up, of course, in the third hour. I'm going to keep these coming in. I was going to save Pauline's till the end, but just to set the tone for what we've asked for in terms of if you could text the nation, John says, if I could message the whole of the UK, I would say, chill out, we're all going to die. So if you've got anything slightly more upbeat than that, would be joyful.

0: sounds which matter.
1: A sheep bleating in distress. The piercing whine of a megaphone turning on. A sheep bleating into a megaphone.
0: And real music.
1: That matters too. 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

0: 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Of course, we've got the Literal Police coming, we've got Angela's Yarns coming in. Keep your text that you would spend to the nation coming in on Absolute Radio.
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21: The top stories this hour. Fire chiefs are urging people not to call 999 to report barbecues unless there's an emergency. It comes after millions in England and Wales received a government text alert last night. Well, that piercing siren was part of the most extensive use yet of the UK's emergency alert system. We were told not to light barbecues, fire pits or fireworks, as the Prime Minister warned Britain is a tinderbox. In other news, and the Prime Minister's promising more support for farmers to deal with one of the driest summers on record. £65 million is going towards helping them work more sustainably and build on-farm reservoirs. Jason Arde, the Cambridge academic who resigned over plagiarism allegations, has been found dead. He became the university's youngest black professor in 2023. And fans of the late singer Bonnie Tyler will have the opportunity to pay their respects later, as her coffin will be taken to her former home in Swansea. The singer died last month, aged 75.
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21: Britain's Keely Hodgkinson's had to settle for silver in the 800 metres at the European Athletics Championships in Birmingham. She was narrowly beaten by Switzerland's Audrey Wero. Raul Jimenez helped Wolves secure a 2-2 draw with Blackburn in the first championship game of the season. The Mexican rejoined the club in the summer. Later, Middlesbrough, who came close to promotion last season, welcomed championship newcomers Lincoln City. And manager Martin O'Neill returns for Celtic later after his minor operation. They're in League Cup action at Dundee United.
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21: 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That's the latest. I'm Gavin Russell.
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0: Welcome back. Happy Saturday. You're listening to Absolute Radio. It's John Richardson here with Angela Barnes.
1: Hello. You said Barnes strangely then.
0: Did I?
1: Barnes.
0: It's because when I went to the toilet, I could hear myself, and now I don't like that I say things.
1: You should probably explain that, that the show was being played out, because otherwise it
0: sounds
1: like the voices in your head that you could hear.
0: No, I use a different voice for those. How did I say Barnes?
1: Barnes.
0: Like
1: my name's
0: posh.
1: Barnes, Angela Barnes.
0: Do you want it? I can do it like that.
1: I've got
0: range. I'm joined by Barnes, Angela Barnes.
1: It always amazes me that you're really good at voices, yet you choose to stick with that one.
0: All right, let's play another record. Now, I'm asking for, if you could, like the government can, text everyone. It's turned into a conversation about which is the inside and outside lane of the motorway. I'm not going to lie.
1: Yeah,
0: and
1: there's a bit of debate.
0: And I still don't think I quite understand.
1: I don't know why it feels like the lane one feels inside-y to me.
0: Yeah.
1: But it does make sense that it's outside, because it's not in the middle. I get where they're coming from.
0: Dave says the lanes are relative to the hard shoulder. Arguing it's from the centre is like saying I'm going to drive on the right side of the road because France. Dave in Dorset, who also says, I am great fun at parties, but I don't get invited to any. Well, I don't understand. I'm sticking with what I've said all my life, just because that's what I've done.
1: Sorry Nobody's if I went calling. Quiet there, John, but a text has just come in.
0: Yes.
1: Hot off the press.
0: Go on.
1: Can you see what it says?
0: Just listening to Angela, that one.
1: Just listening to Angela. I did exactly the same with the ladybirds.
0: Don't read
1: the instructions. You should refrigerate them and release them onto your plants in the evening. That's what we did.
0: You put them in the fridge?
1: Yeah, you're supposed to put them in the fridge.
0: Why?
1: Because then they go all sleepy. And then you put them when they're sleepy. You put them on the...
0: So you're shocked that these ladybirds that you order in a box that travel across the country, and then when they arrive, you put them in the fridge. You're surprised that they leave you the first opportunity they get.
1: I put water down for them. You're supposed to wet the leaf that you put them on.
0: Yeah.
1: So I wet the leaf next to the aphids, took them out the fridge when they're all sleepy.
0: Yeah.
1: Matt put them on the thing and they flew off.
0: Yeah. I mean, didn't we have this last time, though?
1: We talked
0: about it the first time. You are not the only vulnerable gardener in the country who is being scammed by somebody who's just boxing up ladybirds and charging you 25 quid a pop.
1: Yeah, we've all been scammed, haven't we? Whoever sent this text in, Armoire Creative Cosplay.
0: Is that who's texted that in?
1: That's what it says at the bottom, look.
0: Wow. I don't know what that is, but it's making me uncomfortable. I don't think
1: it's anything unbroadcastable, is it?
0: Creative cosplay feels like one of those things that I'm going to get brought down for.
1: Oh, dear. Okay, yes, I see where you're coming from. All right, let's skim over that.
0: Creative's a lovely word for it, though, isn't it?
1: It is.
0: Let's quickly discuss some news that wasn't in the news that could, would, or should have been in the news. They're both on an animal bent. I'm going to come to yours in a minute because I think there's a lot to say about yours.
1: Okay.
0: I just like this one. 2,000-year-old cat etching found at Nazca Line site in Peru.
1: Wow.
0: Etching's quite a bold phrase. I mean, it's massive.
1: Yeah.
0: I like it when they find these pieces of art. So they reckon these pieces of art were done between 600 BC and 850 AD. And what I like about them, they're always rubbish.
1: Yeah, I mean, I'm looking at it. Was it an etching by an ancient three-year-old?
0: I mean, a massive one. I'm guessing
1: that
0: it's hard to get much detail into something that you're carving into the rock of a hillside on a mountain.
1: Yeah, if it's that big, I guess. But it does look like it wouldn't be out of place, cut out and on a parent's fridge.
0: But imagine the effort that they've gone to 2,000 years ago to then step back to the village and go, oh no, it's rubbish. What are those middle bits? Oh, I think that was its paws. No, it just looks like it's got boobies. It's really terrible. And they've ruined a whole hillside.
1: Why? And is it a cat? It looks like a kangaroo. That's a kangaroo's tail.
0: It's definitely more kangaroo than cat. But it's inspiring, isn't it? That, you know, there was a time when there was so little to... This is what you could get done in the days before social media.
1: That's true.
0: What are you going to do these summer holidays? I'm going to carve a horrific-looking cat into the side of that entire mountain in the hope they will be found in 2,000 years.
1: I mean, you say, you know, it's bad because of the scale of it.
0: Yeah.
1: But I've watched Art Attack. You could do great pictures on that scale.
0: Oh, I tell you what, if Neil Buchanan had been around in Peru 2,000 years ago, get a crisp packet. Apparently, the lead researcher says they were probably used for festivities, political occasions, ceremonies, dance, music, and also competitions. I mean, if that cat is commemorating a political occasion, then I dare say the history of Peru is a lot more complicated than I thought.
1: Absolutely.
0: That is a real gesture.
1: That's a statement.
0: I invite you not to text in the political leader that you'd like to draw a picture of on a hillside. We'll find out what Angela thinks should have been in the news after this.

0: Okay, it's a very animal-themed news that wasn't in the news that could, would or should have been in the news. Mm. What you got, Angela?
1: So this is a study by the University of Vienna, which sounds like a credible institution to me, so I don't know why they're wasting their time with this, but here we go.
0: Just because Vienna sounds like a sort of arty-farty place, doesn't it?
1: It does. Well, it's very sort of part of the Grand Tour, that kind of, you know, ancient sort of history kind of place. Anyway,
0: sounds proper, doesn't it?
1: What they've actually been doing is using machine learning to analyse brain scans of 12 border collies. And what they found is that dogs can differentiate between happy and sad faces in humans. Now, a few things there. One, they've just used border collies. Border collies are like the cleverest dogs ever. They're sheepdogs. They're really...
0: Yeah.
1: So sort of making a study about all dogs based on border collies is like deciding what all humans are like on 12 Susie Dents.
0: Okay, yeah, I wondered where you were going to go with that one.
1: You look concerned as I was speaking there.
0: Well, I wondered if we were going to have another... I was expecting a... And I know you're too humble to do this, but I'll do it on your behalf. Would be like doing a survey of House of Games contestants based on Angela Barnes. That's where it felt like it was going. You wouldn't do it, but I would.
1: So, yeah, apparently dogs can tell the difference between happy and sad faces. Now, I've got a dog, Tina the Cockapoo.
0: Yes, and a face.
1: And I've got a face as
0: well. You're perfectly placed to be involved in this study.
1: Sometimes my face is happy. Sometimes it's sad, John. Sometimes it's somewhere in between. Mostly it's confused.
0: Yes.
1: But my dog, I know she can tell if I'm happy or sad, but I also know she doesn't care. It does not affect her behaviour in one... You know when they say, oh, they can tell, can't they, when you're a bit low and you need comfort?
0: Yeah.
1: Whatever. My dog can tell when I'm a bit low, but she's like, get off the sofa, get me my dinner. I don't care how low you are, we've got an agreement, you feed me now.
0: I don't want to pour more scorn onto your relationship, but in terms of Tina's loyalties, it strikes me that what I know about you and Matt and your interests...
1: Yeah.
0: Matt likes... cooking food and running long distances. I mean, he's basically a dog himself.
1: I was going to say, can you tell which one she's more fond of?
0: Is she closer to Matt?
1: Because
0: they just...
1: Absolutely.
0: This is my guy. We share interests.
1: Yeah, totally.
0: When things are tense at home with Angela, we just go and run for 46 miles and disappear for 2 days.
1: That's basically what happens. I always think it's because... I tell myself it's because Matt works from home. I'm the one who goes away a lot. I go away on tour and things. So he's the constant companion. And I do sometimes... If I've been away on tour, I come back and I go to bed and she's lying where I lie and she looks at Matt as if to go, oh, third wheel's back. Like, as if,
0: even
1: you know,
0: if you're showing your happy face.
1: Even if I'm showing my happy face, she'll look at me like, I've slept here all week, mate, and now you want me to move. There's a sofa downstairs, use it.
0: Does he have the dog in the bed when you're away?
1: We have the dog in the bed every night.
0: Okay. All right, fine.
1: I want to know how you feel about that, John.
0: I want to know what the nation feels about that. 81215 033 1215 on the text, or you can email john@absoluteradio.co.uk. I'm going to read some of the texts. These are very... this is probably the most varied texting we've ever had. What would you send the nation? There's a lot of anger and then a lot of random stuff. We'll go through some of them after this.
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0: Angela.
1: John.
0: I haven't asked you how you are, really, have I?
1: Oh, not really, no.
0: We're about halfway through the show now. That's when it occurs to me. I haven't checked if you're all right.
1: I think we've been doing this show for 2 years. You just sort of think, well, she's probably all right. She's lost her ladybirds, but apart from that, she's probably all right.
0: I don't believe they were ever your ladybirds.
1: You can't own a ladybird.
0: You temporarily had sight of some ladybirds, would be the best way of describing that, in the same way you temporarily had £25 in your bank account, and then you didn't.
1: Thanks, mate.
0: But you're all right, are you?
1: I'm good, yeah. I'm in a good place. That's what the kids say, isn't it? I'm in a good place.
0: All right.
1: I'm going to turn 50 in 3 months, John.
0: Yes.
1: And I know it's shocking. Thanks for the shock.
0: Sorry.
1: One of you in this studio gasped or anything. Thanks. But I've decided, rather than be negative about that, I've got Project 50. I want to hit 50 feeling the best I've ever felt.
0: Yeah.
1: Feeling really good. So Project 50
0: damning indictment of the last 49 years, isn't it?
1: Isn't it just, right? It shouldn't be that hard, actually. It's been a tough 49 years. But I'm building a gym in my garage.
0: Okay.
1: That's Project 50. So I've bought a shed and a greenhouse so I can move the stuff out of my garage into a shed and a greenhouse.
0: Okay.
1: So the garage we can turn into a little gym. I'm get a little weights bench.
0: Yeah.
1: And my own little barbell and weights. And
0: little telly in there?
1: Little, probably not a telly, maybe just a speaker.
0: Oh,
1: so
0: yeah,
1: I can play
0: okay.
1: some music and listen.
0: Well, that's what I mean, though, but eventually it's a little place for you to go, isn't it?
1: It is my little.
0: I give it a year before that's a bar.
1: Started as a gym, but then we realised we could put a little bar in the... I mean, that's what you did, isn't it, John?
0: Yeah, absolutely. Well, yeah, I went a different way with it.
1: You started with the
0: exercise will sort itself out.
1: You've got a dartboard in
0: darts
1: there.
0: Darts is exercise, isn't
1: Actually,
0: it? Constantly lifting.
1: Actually, I found my dartboard in the gap. I've got a House of Games dartboard.
0: You can't use that one, though, can you?
1: Can you not? Why not?
0: It's got no numbers on it. And
1: it's got numbers, but it just hasn't... And it's got,
0: feel comfortable it's throwing darts at Richard Osman's face?
1: Weirdly, very. Yeah, strange, isn't it?
0: You've got that axe out there as well. We've also been asking for if you could text the nation as the government did yesterday and freaked everybody out. It was a real moment, wasn't it? Of, oh, no,
1: it
0: not
1: really
0: here.
1: It was. No, not, I mean, I meant you. I did say to my friends, we were in the pub. So I said, if it was the zombie apocalypse or whatever.
0: Yeah.
1: We're already in the Winchester, really.
0: Yeah.
1: We're already in the place where I'd want to go.
0: Yeah.
1: So it would have been probably fine. Just get the beers in.
0: I just come off the A14 onto the M1.
1: That's not where
0: you want to
1: be.
0: It's not where I want to go.
1: No.
0: It's not where I want to go.
1: No.
0: But if you could use that text for something personal, an anonymous text says, in the name of physical comedy, I would text the nation to simply say, look behind you.
1: That's lovely, that,
0: That's
1: isn't
0: really
1: it?
0: Nice.
1: Because you'd have the moment of everyone getting it and then the moment of everyone simultaneously looking behind them. That's
0: and then, but
1: beautiful.
0: Then somebody is going to see something really significant. I mean, on a national basis, somebody's going to see something and think, oh, that text was just meant for me. Isn't that remarkable?
1: Just see that.
0: Any you like there?
1: I like Karen.
0: Yeah.
1: Has texted in saying, don't blame Karens for everything. I feel for people called Karen now, don't you? There's no getting away from...
0: It is good though, isn't it?
1: It's quite
0: It's just
1: funny.
0: The right word,
1: It
0: I'm
1: is.
0: Afraid.
1: There's no better name for that, really.
0: And
1: this one, Nick from Gloucester? Is
0: yes.
1: that what you were looking at? I'd like to text the nation, has your local Smiths got any Pokemon?
0: Yeah.
1: Now, to me, that doesn't mean a lot, but you and producer Dan have got children, so...
0: Well, we're not doing the Pokemon thing.
2: Not anymore. They're very difficult to get.
1: Right, okay. So if your local Smiths has got them, you've got to get on it.
2: Yeah.
0: I just stopped going to my local Smiths because they went in there and they play Absolute on the radio.
1: Oh, no.
0: Yeah, every now and again you hear the trailer for this show will come up where you're just having a little moment looking at Ty and thinking, I am, I'm on Saturdays.
1: Oh,
0: a bit uncomfortable. Keep those coming in, 8-12-15 on the text, 0330-123-1215 on WhatsApp, John at absoluteradio.co.uk. 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

0: Live sport back in a big way this week. Lots of athletics on. Football is back, and that can mean only one thing: a very busy week for the Littoral Police. Lots of reports coming in this week. Multiple repeat offenders, I'm afraid. We have got to the point now where some of these names are cropping up.
1: How do they not learn? The short, sharp shock isn't working, John.
0: I think we need to perhaps extend the reach of our powers, because we're putting them in literal prison, but there does need to be some actual punishment now.
1: Where do they need to go in literal prison?
0: I think people do need to be taken off air, genuinely, for a while, because we're getting the same numbers coming back in. And a new agent on the loose. Stay tuned for the Literal Police.
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0: That's the sound of the
1: literal
0: police. Whoop, whoop. That's the sound of the
1: literal
0: police.
2: Three offenders this week.
3: Three.
2: It's a busy week. Should we just get straight into it?
3: Yeah, we're going to have to, aren't we?
2: First report from the East Midlands office.
4: Hi, John. I'm sorry to have to report an incident that took place in the same studio that you're currently speaking from. On Dave Berry's 1996 special breakfast show, Alex James stated that Blur were literally carpet bombed. I don't think he'd be here to tell the tale if that had literally happened. This sort of shocking behaviour shouldn't be allowed to besmirch the good name of Absolute Radio. Please sort it out. Many thanks, Superintendent Pete from Burton-on-Trent Division.
3: It's a tough one for me, this, John. I'm a big Blur fan, as you know.
2: You are, yeah, but it's a heck of an image, isn't it? I know that rivalry kicked off. Yeah. I don't remember Liam at any point carpet bombing Blur.
3: Didn't happen, did it?
2: We're gonna
3: it would have done if he'd been able to.
2: Could you smell it in the studio when we walked in? There was something. Let's have a listen.
5: Everybody's just like, wee, Concorde, let's go. And they literally carpet bombed you with champagne.
3: Well... Did they, though, literally carpet bomb them with champagne? What does carpet bomb mean?
2: Yeah, well...
3: Do you need a plane in order to carpet bomb
2: someone? I think
3: someone?
2: You need a bomb.
3: You need a
2: least.
3: Bomb?
2: No, I don't think, yeah. I don't think there's that much aggression around serving champagne on a luxury flight.
3: Maybe not.
2: I mean, you're the fan, so I'm going to let you offer a defence if there is one.
3: It pains me, but the law has to come first. The law is the law. I can't show favouritism. I'm a big Blur fan, and I'm sorry, Alex. It pains me to do this. Love your cheese.
2: Yeah.
3: But you're going to have to go away for a bit.
2: Just a temporary one.
3: Yeah.
2: There we go, he's in. I don't want to be smart because it was a good show as well, the 96 show.
3: Yeah, it's great.
2: Know, we all enjoyed it, didn't we? But, yeah. You know, rules are rules. Right, next one comes from Amy.
6: Hi, John and Andrew. Detective Dodd from Milton Keynes here. Now, the other day, whilst playing my energetic cockapoo, I had Celebrities Hunted on in the background, when out of the blue, I heard Strictly's Amy Dowden say, "I'm going to kill Craig. I'm literally going to kill him." Now, we all doubt that she is going to kill him. However, even if she was to, surely that's got to be imprisonment as well. Please take a look. Thanks, Detective Dodd. Over and out.
2: Cheers, Doddy.
3: Lovely call, that.
2: I love that. Even if.
3: Even if.
7: Okay, Amy and Carlos are with Craig Revel Horwood right now, and the team are just about to get there.
8: If you get there quick enough, you can intercept Amy and Carlos.
9: Yeah, we are now making to the village hall.
7: Come on.
10: I'm going to kill Craig.
11: I know,
10: I am
11: Craig.
10: Literally going to kill him.
2: There's another opening
3: it's
2: shot.
3: It's a tricky one, I think.
2: Do you think?
3: Because at that point, in that moment...
2: Oh.
3: She maybe literally had the intention to kill him.
2: A crime of passion.
3: I'm literally going
2: literal
3: to kill
2: dock.
3: Him. Yeah.
2: Do you think she... It's become a sort of unintentional advert for Celebrity Hunted this week.
3: It really has.
2: It's so camp.
3: Rife with them.
2: There's something about when you can't see the pictures, just hearing the intensity of it. What was last week's quote? Was, "We got an intercept on Joe Pasquale's mobile." It's so funny. So you're saying there, at that moment, she genuinely intends to commit a murder.
3: She didn't, though, did she?
2: On
3: genuinely
2: the Channel 4
3: intends.
2: Show.
3: I'm trying to give some balance, but actually, I don't think Amy Dowden's a murderess.
2: It just speaks to the time we're at where it's not enough to say, "I'm going to murder someone."
3: Yeah,
2: everyone's like, "Nah, she don't mean it." You've got to add a literalist. You go, "Oh, hang on.
3: Quick.
2: It's going to kick off here," but she's joining Alex James.
3: Yeah, fair enough.
2: And sport is always rife for us. European Athletics Championships this week.
3: Championships,
2: yeah. It's an extra level.
3: Right, got
2: only
3: you.
2: Champions got there.
3: I defer to you because I'm not the sport person, so, you know.
2: We've had a nomination from the Athletics.
12: Hi, John and Angela. This is Inspector Chris from the Stockport Division. Obviously, the European Athletics is a hotbed of the improper use of literally. On Thursday night, there were multiple infractions in a short space of time. Speaking on BBC Two, long jump medalist Greg Rutherford told the newly crowned 400-metre champion, Matt Hudson-Smith, that he could literally pick people out of the crowd. And he replied that we literally trained like monsters. There was no further information on which monsters... where these monsters train, or what type of training method they use. I would appreciate a full investigation and the appropriate punishment handed down. Thank you.
2: Good nominations this week.
3: Yeah, they really are. Greg Rutherford is one of the people I beat on House of Games.
2: Oh, so he's, He's suffered enough, surely. Is he going into literal prison? Let's find out.
1: In something that was as difficult as 400 metres, you can literally try and just pick people out of the crowd. That's an amazing headspace to be in, surely.
13: Yeah, most definitely. You know, in training, we literally train like monsters. Literally at the end of next week, my coach was like, don't go out, you got 500s. And I was like, great.
2: Oh, it's just hard to listen to, isn't it?
3: It is hard. Like, it was, but literally try. Maybe you did literally try and pick people out of the crowd.
2: And also, I'm not too fussed about that one, picking people out of the crowd.
3: I think you can literally do that.
2: I think there is also an ambiguity about monsters is so vague.
3: We don't know how monsters train.
2: Yeah.
3: How do you train to be a monster?
2: I mean, I didn't see any at the athletics championships. So they're obviously they're not training hard enough.
3: No.
2: If they're not beating the humans.
3: But well, that's true.
2: There's got to be an argument for the overusage. But I think...
3: I don't know. I've seen Monsters, Inc. and there's a bit where they train in Monsters, Inc., right? They train to collect the screams or whatever it is they do.
2: Right.
3: So we know that monsters train.
2: Okay.
3: And he might have literally trained in the same way as those monsters.
2: The athletes go free, but it's been a bad week for Alex James. And I think it's got to the point now where it's got to be everybody involved with celebrity hunters as well. In literal prison, keep your nominations coming in. John@absoluteradio.co.uk.

0: You're listening to Absolute Radio. Just if the bosses are listening, just so you know, when you ask me to do these slick links where I tell you what's going on at Absolute, it does drive engagement. Caroline says, "Hi, John. I'm 51 and I listen on Absolute Tens. Does that make me hip or a total loser?" Now, I'm not qualified. I think that makes you hip, doesn't it?
1: I guess. Well, it makes you younger than me because I've got Absolute 90s on in my car. So that's two decades hipper than I am.
0: Is it Caroline hip?
2: Yeah, youth is a state of mind, isn't it?
0: Oh no.
1: Oh, God. Oh. I've been 80 since I was 20.
0: I was just going to turn to you then, Dan, but you had your head in your hands. We'll move on from that one. And this is more my sort of realm where I am allowed to join in, I think. Dan in Notts says, "If I could message the whole nation, it would be to importantly declare that the widely used phrase is not with regards to, but is and always has been with regard to. This is a national emergency."
1: Good point,
0: That's
1: well
0: what
1: made.
0: We're talking about. Keep those coming in, 8, 12, 15, WhatsApp, 0330123. 1215, email John at absoluteradio.co.uk.
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11: The top stories this hour. The government's warning people shouldn't use barbecues or light anything that could spark fires. Emergency alerts were sent to millions of people in England and Wales last night, warning them of the dangers of wildfires. Meteorologist Kirsty McCabe says temperatures won't be so high this weekend.
14: We might finally get a bit of wet weather. Not much, I have to say. It does look as though we are going to see a little bit more in the way of rain across the north and the west, and not much getting to the south, where we've been in drought conditions and there's no real end in sight to that.
11: Meanwhile, the Prime Minister's promising more support for farmers to deal with one of the driest summers on record. £65 million is going towards helping them work more sustainably and build on-farm reservoirs. Former Cambridge University professor Jason Arday has been found dead. The 41-year-old resigned last week after claims of plagiarism. His family say he faced a campaign of misinformation. And Heathrow's warning passengers to allow longer time for their journeys. Two of its terminals are inaccessible by road after flooding around the centre of the airport.
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11: Britain's Keely Hodgkinson has had to settle for silver in the 800 metres at the European Athletics Championships in Birmingham. She was pipped to gold by Switzerland's Audrey Wero. In football, newly promoted Bolton kick off the championship action at lunchtime today. They're at home against Preston. Middlesbrough, who came so close to promotion back to the Premier League last season, are at home against Lincoln City, another new team to the second tier. And Atletico Madrid have confirmed the signing of Christian Romero from Tottenham on a five-year deal. 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
11: A largely dry and bright day in England, Wales and Northern Ireland, with a scattering of showers across Scotland. That's the latest. I'm Gavin Rossi.
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1: Woohoo! I don't know where that came from. I've suddenly woken up.
0: Well, it's the idea that you get to leave in an hour.
1: Oh, yeah,
0: I think
1: maybe
0: that's what
1: that.
0: It was. I think that was the deep spirit from within there. Pressure on you now, though, Angela.
1: Yeah, here we go.
0: It's that time of the week where we do Angela's Yarns.
1: Okay.
0: Sometimes we call it Angela's Yarns.

0: sometimes call it Angela Yarns.
1: I suppose Angela Yarns is better for the pun.
0: It is better for the pun.
1: But grammatically, it's not quite as satisfying.
0: Which do you prefer?
1: Angela. Actually, I like Angela Yarns because if to yarn is a verb, then that works, doesn't it? So I think Angela Yarns, yeah.
0: All right. Basically, you tell us a story. Mm-hmm. We decide whether it's true or not.
1: Yeah.
0: Izzy just very confidently stated while you were out of the room there taking a comfort break that she's got 100% record.
1: You have actually, haven't you? You're very good at telling whether my yarns are yarns. Not like these two.
0: Well, I think I'm on about 50% of what you're on, Dan.
2: Zero.
0: They've been very good lately.
1: Thanks,
0: I've enjoyed
1: mate.
0: Them.
1: Oh, that's pressure's on.
0: I like that we sort of delve into family history. It feels a little bit like, who do you think you are?
1: Oh, nice. You're learning about my... Well, we're going to go back a little bit for today.
0: Okay.
1: I thought as it's sort of summer wedding season...
0: Yes.
1: I'd tell you a story about my wedding. So I got married in 2021 and...
0: 5 years ago.
1: 5 years ago, thank nearly, you. Yeah. Thank you. And about 2 weeks before my wedding... I got advertised on Instagram this thing that you could buy, and my dad sadly passed away in 2008, so he wasn't there to be at my wedding, and that's quite a sad thing. You know, it's a big thing to have your dad at your wedding, and this thing was advertised to me, which is like a little pendant that you could put on your bouquet, and you could get like a little photo of your loved one. Had no ladybirds in it. Little photo of your loved one you can put in your bouquet, and so you can walk up the aisle with your loved one and you know they're there and no one else. It's just a nice little special thing. I thought that's really sweet. Mm-hmm. And I looked at the website and they were a little bit, some of them were a bit blingy and had some sort of like inspirational quotes and stuff, which wasn't really, my dad wasn't an inspirational quote. If they were, they weren't broadcastable. So I found one that was like very simple and it would just be a picture of my dad. And so I was like, I contacted the woman who made them because I said, like, I'm getting married in 2 weeks. Can you turn it around that quick? Yeah, no problem. So I sent her a photo of my dad. And then just before my wedding day, like the day before, 2 days before, it arrived in the post, ready to be put into my bouquet. And I opened it. And as I opened it, I noticed it was quite blingy. There was quite a lot of ribbon on it and stuff. I thought I'd ordered the really simple one. Oh, never mind. Anyway, I pulled it out and it was photographed as, but it wasn't of my dad. And they'd obviously got mixed up in the post. And I got photos of somebody else's loved ones with a little inspirational quote.
0: Oh, no.
1: So presumably somebody else got my dad. And I thought, well, I don't know. So I just had to walk up the aisle with someone. Because I thought, well, these people deserve to walk someone up the aisle.
0: So you took somebody else's dad up
1: the
0: aisle?
1: Well, there were two, like, older men. So I guess it was a dad and a granddad.
0: Okay.
1: So they escorted me up. The thing was, I thought my dad would have thought it was hilarious.
0: Yes.
1: So, I took... some photos of two strange men up the aisle with me.
0: All right then. Was Angela escorted up the aisle on her wedding day by two men who she has no idea who they are or where they lived? Let's find out after this.
3: New music on Absolute Radio.

0: Right, we are in the midst of one of Angela's yarns, this week's yarn, that prior to Angela's wedding, she ordered a pendant with a picture of her father in so they could travel down the aisle together, and the wrong pendant arrived. It had two random men on it, and you took them with you as you walked up the aisle anyway. Yeah. Thoughts, Dan?
1: I think you're so nice.
2: Oh,
1: you're so
2: Dan.
1: Lovely that that's absolutely the sort of thing you would do. So I think this is a true story.
0: Okay.
1: Because you worried about their feelings.
0: Yeah. Didn't want them to miss out on their special day. Is he?
3: I'm going to disregard the content of the story. Mm. You maintained a lot of eye contact.
2: Oh,
3: That's significant of lying in some contexts.
2: Oh, really?
3: I am going to call you a liar.
2: Right.
3: I think it's a lie.
0: Okay. Now.
2: You've gone deep. Sort of psychological traits as well. That's worrying.
0: Yeah. I know you're really looking at me now. So it's freaking me out. I think...
2: You're the decider now, John.
0: Yeah, I've got a few... I think because you... Had you had the tattoo at that point? Am I allowed to ask supplementary questions?
2: My dad tattoo.
0: You've got the tattoo of your dad's handwriting.
2: Yeah, I have.
0: You?
2: Yeah, I did already have that.
0: Because I think that, in a way, you would feel like that was your dad being with you on the day. Mm. I'd be surprised... I don't know why you would order a pendant, why you wouldn't just make it yourself, because you're a creative person. Mm. I also don't feel like you would... I don't think you'd take them with you. But I agree, you can't, like, put them in a bin or something.
2: Yeah.
0: But maybe you'd put them on, a thing at the back so they could watch the wedding. I think that's a funny story. But I don't think you'd take them with you. I'm going to say it's a lie. So we're 2-1 that it's a yarn.
2: It's true. And I've brought the pendant.
0: That's remarkable. That is remarkable.
2: There it is
0: his first loss. And here is the pendant.
2: I don't know who those men are. And there's a little inspirational quote on it as well.
0: There is a little quote. Those we love don't go away. They walk beside us every day.
2: Yeah.
0: And they are. Oh, my goodness. Oh, I feel slightly weird holding it.
2: I always think, so obviously, there's a bride somewhere who didn't get her pendant. And I hope she'd ordered it in enough time that they could send her another one.
0: Yeah.
2: Maybe. But I wanted to make sure they walked someone up the aisle. So.
0: Wow. That is... I mean, it's absolutely remarkable. How long did you debate? You want to have a look at the random guys?
2: Random old men.
0: It does feel creepy to hold it. Did you ever get in touch with the person who was meant to have it?
2: No. What did happen, though, my lovely friend Joe, I want to shout out to, Joe McCarthy, made me one of my dad on the night before my wedding and handed it to me on the morning of my wedding. So I did have my dad in my bouquet as well.
0: Okay, and these are the guys.
2: And these two strange men.
0: I think it's actual. Sophie from us already texted in to say, long lost wedding bouquet families. That's your spin-off TV series. Reuniting bouquet pictured men with their actual families.
2: Well, if you did order a pendant and you never got it, and it had two old men on it. Well, one, there's a man and a wife there, and I'm guessing it's someone's two granddads,
0: It is blingy.
2: It is quite blingy.
0: I will say now, having seen it, and I was confident it was a lie, it is quite an emotional thing to hold on to, and I could see why you felt you had to take it with you.
2: Yeah, so, I couldn't just leave it in a drawer.
0: It's absolutely remarkable. How did Matt feel about it?
2: I don't think he really paid much attention. I don't know if he even knows.
0: No.
2: He knows now.
0: Yeah, he does know now. Absolutely remarkable. Well, Angela gets one over on us again because she did take the pendants of two deceased men with her on the aisle purely out of courtesy for the memory of people she's never met. Absolutely remarkable.
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0: Amanda says, hello, John. I used to be a no dogs on the sofa kind of person, but that was before I got a whippet. I don't quite understand why that's any sort of vaguely extenuating circumstances to why a whippet's
1: allowed. Why is a whippet? I suppose whippets just don't give you a choice. They're on the sofa.
0: He's not only allowed on the sofa, but now in our bed too. And then for balance, Matt and Martin said, driving along listening to the show, both totted in sync about Angela's dog being allowed to sleep in the bed.
1: Oh, she doesn't molt. She's a cockapoo. Does that help? Probably not. They're tossing again now, aren't they?
0: And then the ongoing saga of motorway lanes. And this anonymous text says, straight roads don't have inside or outside lanes. The inside or outside relates only to the corner. A left-hand turn, the inside is the outside.
1: God, I'm so confused. It's too early on a Saturday morning for all of that.
0: I just don't understand.
1: John, I've had a text from one of my bridesmaids.
0: Yes.
1: She's just texting me to say, how did I not know that about the bouquet?
0: Even your bridesmaids didn't know.
1: No one knew.
0: Oh, it's becoming sweeter by the moment. There's just a personal moment between you and these.
1: These
0: we've
1: two
0: got
1: strange
0: to try and
1: men.
0: Track these guys down, haven't we?
1: Yeah.
0: We've got to walk you down the aisle.
1: Yeah, we've got to try and find them.
0: I'm just 5 years and you've never been tempted to find out who you took down the aisle with you. One of the most intimate moments of your life. You are two complete strangers. While we're discussing family, there was an extra nomination this week to the Literal Police. It came in, it simply said, I would like to report hang time to the Literal Police. He said it three times quickly, unacceptable. That came from my personal email address.
1: Oh, you emailed?
0: That was my daughter, who has now got fully on board.
1: Oh, love it. She's a new recruit.
0: She's a fervent recruit as well. And the stuff she's watching, it's happening a lot.
1: Oh, really? Yeah, the youth.
0: The YouTubers. So she likes this guy called Hang Time, who makes videos where he basically buy every sweet and mush it into one sweet.
1: Why?
0: This particular video, he buys every flavour of ice cream and then he combines it into one super flavour of ice cream.
1: I hope he eats it.
0: He eats some, but I mean, as to what happens with it, I try not to be the grumpy old man shouting at a cloud, but as for the food wastage and the expense and all that, it's not for me anyway. But now she is finally, although she still likes the video, she will say, he just said it again. So here's a little montage of Hang Time and then you can make your own judgment. Okay.
2: With chocolate, with cookies, with chicken, with literally one of the hottest peppers in the entire world. First, we had to fill up the freezer with all the flavors of ice cream.
3: This is literally fitting perfectly.
4: I am flabbergasted that this tastes exactly like bubblegum. Like, it's quite literally amazing. Bro, it smells fantastic. It smells literally like every ice cream flavor into one ice cream. Like, I literally did them for this YouTube video.
1: That's too many.
0: It's just too many. And kudos to Dan, who had to trawl through that video.
1: Oh, my. Well, how much of it did you have to watch?
5: It left me slightly traumatised, I've got to say. I had to lay into John about it earlier because it was awful.
1: Oh, my word. Were there any... They weren't... The crimes individually, that's how we have to take
0: them. That's the problem. They're mostly just overuse and hyperbole. It just doesn't need it. But I just think that has to be a crime, doesn't it?
1: Can we just not lock him up for being intensely irritating?
0: No, it's already done. Yeah. The decision is already made. I have to sit through so many of these videos
5: If there's a point of order, should we just exclude YouTube completely from this?
1: Yes, we don't have to. Dan doesn't have to watch YouTube again.
5: Okay. Is that all right?
1: Yeah,
0: okay,
1: fine.
0: YouTube is now officially banned from Literal Police nominations.
5: John's daughter's got it in one. That's it.
0: That's it. Everyone's gone in. Right, we've got some very good texts that you would send to the whole nation to get through. And, of course, it's the on-air appraisals where we look each other in the eye, which we know now is actually not a symbol of lying, is it? And tell each other how we've performed today. All that coming up in the last half hour of the show.

0: It's Absolute Radio, John Richardson and Angela Barnes.
1: Oh, you went a bit husky then,
0: yeah,
1: John.
0: Yeah, I can do it. I can do it. I can't.
1: You can't.
0: Back to myself.
1: Hiya.
0: Now then, we've asked for messages that you would send to the nation if you had the ability.
1: We have.
0: Mostly angry, aren't they?
1: They are. Of course they are.
0: Matt, who lives in a seaside town in the southwest, which is very vague.
1: It is vague.
0: Witness protection, or he doesn't want us going round. What we're looking at there, Western Supermare.
1: It's that season though, isn't it? It's holiday. I know, because I live at the seaside, and it's this where it's like, oh, we're just in the area, can we pop round? So, oh, you want a cheap little day out with the kids in the summer holidays, do you?
0: Matt doesn't want his friends coming in. Yeah. Is he Burnham-on-Sea, Clevedon? Don't know. We'll find out. He says, hi, John, Angela and team. Texting the nation, particularly to tell blokes that, to blokes who think it's okay to go topless on the beach or in the confines of your own home, but not whilst running, riding a bike, walking around town, going to the shops, supermarkets, pubs, or going for the food, or even driving. Yes, I don't want the sweat stains on the seats. Put a top on. I'm a bloke. I don't want to see it.
1: A bit prescriptive. Bit fat shamey, but...
0: Well, I didn't read that bit, actually.
1: You didn't?
0: I didn't read that bit. He just doesn't like topless.
1: Yeah,
0: I
1: saw
0: a man this week who I can say I had the opposite problem. He was topless at a theme park, going on rides with his family, with his top off.
1: Yeah.
0: He had a lovely body.
1: Oh, really?
0: Oh, he had a lovely body.
1: Oh, and all the dads at the theme park with their dad bods don't want to see
0: that. Yeah, that's it. I was very upset.
1: Yeah.
0: Yeah, very
1: upset.
0: Did you
1: have to put your shirt back on, didn't you?
0: I had to put an extra one on. Yeah. To go and buy a little bonus top.
1: Oh, we've got one from... I know why you want me to read this one.
0: Yeah, I just want you to say it.
1: This is from Lee and Vicky from Armley, Leeds. And they've opened the text with Leeds. How do I do it? Leeds. Like that. Leeds. Okay, fine. Happy now?
0: Yeah, you did it sort of like you're calling a dog called Leeds. But I'll take it.
1: Would you ever call your dog Leeds? That's quite a good name for a dog. Get your lead on Leeds.
0: I know quite a lot of people with dogs called like Billy and things like that from famous Leeds players of the past. So I would be tempted.
1: Nice. Anyway, they say, it's on a dog theme. They say, don't leave dog poo hanging from trees in poo bag.
0: Yeah.
1: People do that, but I think, because they've said, who's going to take it? The poo elves. But isn't the idea that you put it there, go for your walk, then come back and get it? It's just so you don't have to carry it around on your walk.
0: Yeah, I think that's the logic, but they're definitely...
1: They don't
0: they
1: always
0: just leave
1: come
0: it there,
1: back
0: don't
1: and get
0: they?
1: It.
0: I don't know what happens. Some sort of Fawlty Towers style endeavour where they end up not going back for the poo. But that would stay with me for years.
1: If you'd known you'd left it in
0: a
1: tree.
0: Know.
1: Oh, I wouldn't sleep. Yeah. I carry mine around, like, not mine, the dogs, let me be clear. I pick it up. Okay, but sometimes you forget it's in your hand, and I've, walked into a shop and realised, or I once bumped into the programme controller of Radio 4, and had a lovely chat in the street, and just realised I was just waving a bag of poo around in his face.
0: I like saying, if I'm out with my daughter, I say, oh, he's got his little bag of poo, look. He's out with his little bag of poo for a walk. Now, if you have not been able to listen to all of this show and you'd like to, well, the good news is there'll be a podcast of the highlights, which is available where you get your podcast. It needs a title. Angela?
1: I reckon The Grit in the Soup.
0: The Grit in the Soup. There you go. There. If you'd like to listen to The Grit in the Soup, the full highlights of this week's show, then you find it wherever you get your podcast. If you want to listen to the whole show again, why not download the Rayo app and do so there? Coming up, it's the on-air appraisal, where we're all going to tell each other how we think we've performed today. It's been a sort of funny old... I'd say this is the tiredest we've all arrived in studio.
1: Yeah, we've all been quite tired. It's the heat as well, isn't it? We've all been hot. No one's sleeping well.
0: Get those excuses in there.
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0: Okay, almost time to hand over to Sarah Champion, but there's just time for us to create a stinking atmosphere in the studio by talking about how we've all performed today. There's a thing that happens on Cat's Countdown where sometimes if I get a really good word early, I don't know what to do with the time because I don't want to look like I'm too excited to tell everyone what I've got. Izzy finished writing very early on today's appraisals.
1: Oh, no.
0: So there's some gear over there. What have you got, Izzy?
2: Yeah, I'm going to start with you, Angela.
1: Oh, yes.
2: You've let me down.
1: Oh, no.
2: Before today, I had a 100% record on Angela Yarns.
1: Mm-hmm. I think I would argue, Izzy, you've let yourself down.
2: But it's your misleading physical signs. You've taken my record from 100% to 67%, which is a sad drop. So you're in the bad book.
1: Mm-hmm.
2: John, you betrayed my trust, my confidence by using some information that I gave you against me as a dig. When I privately told you that I'd had some quite traumatic car crashes, within the early days of my driving career, and you used that against me.
0: I did do that,
2: With glee would be the
0: I will do. I'm still smiling about it now, I think.
2: Dan, you're great.
1: Oh, hang on, I see a divide here. Okay. I see a divide.
2: I really enjoyed what you did today.
1: Yeah.
3: That's very kind of you to say, considering I've written here, Izzy, saving the show. Because she worked out something that I couldn't figure out. So thank you, Izzy.
2: It's a nice working relationship we've got going on.
1: This is a producer loving.
0: Is it why I'm still employed? We had a chat outside and it turns out you do have some merits. Okay, well, that's nice about Izzy.
3: Angela, you're just fab. I love you so much.
1: John, you look really nervous.
0: Rule of three.
3: John, I loved that you shared my excitement of the carpet cleaners being here and them dealing with a stain on the mezzanine that's been there for at least 2 years.
1: It's been bugging you, that stain, hasn't it? And they've actually got it out.
3: It looks like it, yeah.
0: Big hidden narrative on today's show, the carpet cleaner.
1: It's like
0: a buffer. It's not a hoover.
1: It's a proper machine, isn't it? I feel like I'm not in a position to appraise anybody because I came in the tiredest bunny this morning. Mm. And I know there were several times when we were about to start a link that John looked at me as if to say, you don't look like you're ready for this. I managed to pull it out of the bag and be professional.
0: You did, you smashed it.
1: But I've done quite a lot of off-air yawning today. And I've now got a long drive. So I think everybody, thank you for propping me up today.
0: It did remind me of the show where you arrived and you just had surgery.
1: The day after my operation and I probably shouldn't have.
0: Izzy, I've just written for you, youth is a state of mind, as the moment that really you turned the show for everyone in here. And I apologise for betraying you earlier. Dan, you're Angela's Yarns, you were the only one to get it right. Mm. I know you've been up since 4 because you'd had family errand before you came in, so as stupendous ever. The minute you leant out of that window and said, I think they've got it, you know, by saying that they cleaned up that stain, you elevated yourself to gold level producer there. And Angela, all I will say to you is that you are about to drive the length of the country to visit the Edinburgh Festival to support your friends.
1: Yes.
0: And I'm not doing that, so you've made me feel really
1: bad. They can't see that
0: you
1: put support your friends in air quotes.
0: Absolutely horrific behaviour. You've made me look really terrible there, but it's been a joy. Thanks for all your texts and emails as well. Thank you for listening. We are on a little break next week, but we will be back soon. Sarah Champion is up next. Thank you, everyone. Take care. Have a great week. Bye.
1: Bye.

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0: I think I might have read about you in a Stephen King book.
1: With Getting You Home.
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15: Top stories this hour. Fire chiefs are urging people not to call 999 to report someone's barbecue unless there's an emergency. It follows last night's sudden text alert telling people across England and Wales not to light anything that could spark wildfires. Thomas Smith is an environmental geography professor. He says more needs to be done to prepare the public.
16: I would like there to be a much more organised way of stating when in the year must we have fire bans on our landscapes. There should be a very clear indication that when the fire danger breaches a particular threshold, certain activities must be banned.
15: The Prime Minister's promising more support for farmers to deal with the dry weather. £65 million will go towards helping them work more sustainably and build on farm reservoirs. At least 38 people have been killed in a powerful earthquake in Indonesia. The tremor hit the eastern Flores Island. And a stage version of the movie musical The Greatest Showman will open in London's West End next year. The 2017 film won a Golden Globe Award for Best Original Song.
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15: Atletico Madrid have confirmed the signing of Cristian Romero from Tottenham on a five-year deal. The Argentine defender confirmed his departure last night on social media. Celtic manager Martin O'Neill's back in charge for today's League Cup game at Dundee United after missing their win at Kilmarnock last Sunday. The 74-year-old spent a night in hospital after undergoing a small procedure. And Katarina Johnson-Thompson has dropped down the heptathlon standings at the European Athletics Championships. It's day two of her events in Birmingham.
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15: A largely dry and bright day in England, Wales and Northern Ireland with a scattering of showers across Scotland. That's the latest. I'm Gavin Russell.
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Always loved the fact that Billy Idol, real name William Broad, got his stage name from a punishment dished out at school. Do you know about this? So he was told to write lines on the blackboard. William is Idol. Over and over, and there you go, a star was born. It's lovely, that, isn't it? Some morning, thanks very much to John Richardson and Angela Barnes. If you missed any of the show this morning, any of the chat about, well, being topless at theme parks or bags of poo, you can listen back via our Rayo app. The podcast is called The Grit in the Soup. Sarah Champion with you now, then back to soundtrack your Saturday with the likes of Bob Marley and The Cure. Sam Fender to start, who was spotted pulling pints at the Milston pub in Newcastle last weekend. Asked him to help out behind the bar. This is People Watching.

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0: On for Colin, off into Liverpool for a mate's birthday today. Lads on tour, he says. Mumford & Sons then on Absolute Radio, where it's around about this time of a Saturday morning that we like to do a quick lyric quiz to guess the song that's coming up. So I'm going to give you the opening lyric to a classic we all know and love. Let's see if you can guess it from this opener. Here we go. So the song you're about to hear starts with the line, "Yesterday I got so old, I felt like I could die. Yesterday I got so old, it made me want to cry." Any ideas? Has that got your brain itching just a bit this morning? It's 8, 12, 15 to text if you can name that tune. No need to ring, there's nothing to win, but this morning's glory is yours for the taking if you text on 8, 12, 15. That song on the way then, with the 90s favourite from the Spin Doctors coming next. Before we do that though, huge congratulations to Craig in Hemel Hempstead, who walked away with £600,000 yesterday.
1: Oh, my God. Are you serious? You just changed my life.
0: It's all to play for again this week. A massive £650,000 up for grabs. Gotta be in it to win it. So do what Craig in Hemel Hempstead did. Text WIN to 81215 and that's it. 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
17: 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Absolutely.

Yesterday I got so old, I felt like I could die. Yesterday I got so old, it made me want to cry. Very well done to you if you guessed. Those are the opening lyrics to The Cure classic In Between Days from our quick lyric quiz. Smug grins and pats on the backs all round if you did. But especially so to Nick in Liverpool, who was straight in on the text on 81215. No messing. So this morning's bragging rights are all yours, Nick. Britpop anthems on the way just after midday today, with one to get us in the mood nice and early from the Blue Tones coming after Kings of Leon now.

songwriter whose lyrics touched a generation. 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

0: Blue Tones on Absolute Radio, where we have a celebration of a Britpop legend to look forward to this weekend. Tomorrow night from 9, we salute the icon that is Richard Ashcroft in a special show tracking his journey from frontman of The Verve and their album Urban Hymns, which became one of the UK's best-selling albums of all time, to solo success, of course, and supporting Oasis on their comeback tour, all whilst picking up 2 Ivor Novello Awards along the way. Hear our Richard Ashcroft special tomorrow night from 9. Right, back to the here and now, and a perfect song for a summery Saturday coming from Portugal the Man, with a favourite from Paul Weller on the way as well.
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playing Four Weller for Ian this morning, who's off to Donegal with a dog. First holiday together. Should be fun, he says. Yes. Yes to taking your dogs on holiday, by the way, if you can. Mine are fairly well travelled, sort of from Northumberland to Cornwall. Anyway, I've not done Donegal, so have a lovely time, Ian. And Muppet, which is a great dog name, by the way. If you fancy the cinema this weekend, it's the opening weekend at the end of Oak Street. Bit of a sci-fi thriller, if you fancy that. Ewan McGregor and Anne Hathaway star. And in the top 10 films to watch from the comfort of your own sofa this weekend, Scary Movie 2026, Obsession, which I watched last night only occasionally from behind a cushion. I thought it was a good watch, that. Very creepy, if you like that kind of thing. And Disclosure Day, more sci-fi, this time from Steven Spielberg, starring Emily Blunt. Oh, and there's a theme. An Emily Blunt-based theme. From the soundtrack to The Devil Wears Prada now. This is Katie Tunstall.

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0: Soundtracking a Saturday with Bob Marley on Absolute Radio. Playing that one especially for Steve, driving his parents in their caravan up to Norfolk this weekend. Only a 10-hour round trip, says Steve. Wow. Doing my son duties with absolute pleasure, though, he says. Good man, Steve. We'll keep you going. Got a full half hour of Britpop anthems on the way just after midday. Classics from James and Suede coming your way after your latest news and sports.
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20: The
10: top stories this hour, the Prince of Wales has praised efforts to deal with wildfires raging across the country. People in England and Wales received a government alert last night warning not to light anything that could spark a fire. Meanwhile, farmers are to get £65 million to help manage the impact of the dry weather. Tom Bradshaw is the president of the National Farmers Union.
14: It's a welcome start, but it doesn't tackle the here and now and the crisis that farmers are facing on the ground, the cost of producing this country's food and the disastrous yields and the brown fields that should be green.
10: The former Cambridge University professor at the centre of a plagiarism row has been found dead. The family of Jason Arde, who resigned last week, says he faced a campaign of disinformation. Dozens of people have been killed in an earthquake off the coast of Indonesia. Buildings have collapsed in the eastern Flores province. And Heathrow Airport's apologising for disruption caused by flooding. People are being told not to go to terminals 2 and 3 by road.
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10: Britain's Keely Hodgkinson has had to settle for silver in the 800 metres at the European Athletics Championships in Birmingham. She was pipped to gold by Switzerland's Audrey Wero. In football, newly promoted Bolton kick off the championship action at lunchtime today. They're at home against Preston. Middlesbrough, who came so close to promotion back to the Premier League last season, are at home against Lincoln City, another new team to the second tier. And Atletico Madrid have confirmed the signing of Cristian Romero from Tottenham on a five-year deal. Spurs will receive £34 million.
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10: A largely dry and bright day in England, Wales and Northern Ireland with a scattering of showers across Scotland. That's the latest. I'm Gavin Rossum.
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and you want to call your mother. I said, mother, I can never come home again, 'cause I seem to have left an important part of my brain.

just so good. It still sounds so good live as well, that. Pulp sorted for ease and whiz on Absolute Radio, all part of today's Britpop anthems, taking us all back to the glory days of the 90s, which for many of us included all the joys of adulthood, none of the real responsibilities, or like sort of heaviness that comes with like general adulting. Anyone else feel their stomach lurch a little bit with that alarm that went off yesterday? Can we have like a slight difference to differentiate between run for cover and stop having disposable barbecues because it's a bit dangerous? Like, can we look into that? Maybe just have a slight differentiation so we don't think, oh, this is it. The Brilliant James now as our Britpop anthems continue with Laid.

0: Superb debut album, 1977, year of Tim Wheeler's birth, as Ash, Girl from Mars on Absolute Radio. Suede coming your way as promised then, as we continue to celebrate our big Britpop summer. First up. A whopping £600,000 landed in Craig from Hemel Hempstead's bank account yesterday.
1: Well, I'm shocked at the moment. I'm shaking. Brilliant. It's fantastic, guys.
0: £650 is what you're playing for this week. 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

This week's Animal Nitrates on Absolute Radio. Playing that one for Phil Smith, who says last pre-season game before another disappointing season ahead for Everton. I'm not sure that's the spirit, Phil. Up the toffees, says Steve. And hi as well to Karen, who says start the football roller coaster at Notts County versus Leicester today. And tomorrow's my birthday. Oh, happy birthday for tomorrow, Karen. I hope you get the result you're after. It's my birthday next weekend, by the way. So I'm just early disclaimer that I won't be here next weekend because I go big on birthdays. Like the big kid I am. Hope you do too, Karen. Hope you get spoilt rotten and eat all the cake. Classic Queen coming your way after new music from Kasabian now. This is Superpowers.

0: Dedicating Queen to Luke, who's been in touch, looking forward to a weekend of dog walking punctuated with pub stops, which sounds perfect to me. And the weather's great as well, says Luke. Yeah, it's a bit more manageable this weekend, isn't it? Definitely a bit more bearable in this part of the world anyway. And a whole load of great shows to look forward to across your weekend, by the way. All your usuals, of course, your indie discos, your classic rock parties, and the return of Chris McCausland tomorrow morning, who, by the way, has settled in like he's been part of the team for years, hasn't he? He's with his best mate and fellow comic John Long every Sunday morning now on Absolute Radio from 8 a.m. And this week, there's more dad jokes to look forward to. John's been to the beach with his son and wouldn't recommend it. And Chris has had an unfortunate interaction with a delivery man. Hear all that and more tomorrow morning with Chris and John Long from 8 a.m. Right, back to the tunes this afternoon and new Muse coming with a track from the Foo Fighters album, There Is Nothing Left to Lose, on Next.
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Florence the Machine on Absolute Radio, where I'm actually saying hi to Rich Walker, who's in London for the weekend from Plymouth, off to see Moby at the Greenwich Naval College later. Enjoy. A few good gigs going on this weekend. Lewis Capaldi's playing Sefton Park in Liverpool. And if you've got tickets to Nile Rodgers and Chic playing Salt and Tar this weekend, you're in for such a treat. 8:12:15 to get in touch via text, by the way. Always lovely to hear what you're up to for Saturday, whether you're out and about, I've been put to work doing DIY, or just taking it easy in the garden. 8:12:15 to text, and we'll keep the great music going in the meantime with new Muse now. This is Night Shift Superstar.

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13: The top stories this hour. The Prince of Wales has thanked emergency services and volunteers for their help in battling wildfires. Yesterday, the government sent a text alert to millions in England and Wales, warning not to light anything that could spark fires. Hereford and Worcester Fire Commander Tom Morgan says it's a necessary step.
14: So it was decided at cabinet level. It's really important just to raise that vigilance around the communities that we're serving at the moment. And obviously, what we don't want to happen is for people to panic unnecessarily. However, it's really important that people do understand the risks.
13: The Prime Minister says the sudden death of former Cambridge professor Jason Arde is a tragedy. The 41-year-old was found unresponsive yesterday, days after resigning from the university amid a plagiarism inquiry. An earthquake struck off the coast of Indonesia, killing at least 38 people and damaging buildings. A tsunami warning was issued and later lifted. And passengers are being told to travel to parts of Heathrow by rail and not to drive. Roads leading to terminals 2 and 3 have been blocked by flooding.
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13: Atletico Madrid have confirmed the signing of Cristian Romero from Tottenham on a 5-year deal. The Argentine defender confirmed his departure last night on social media. Newly promoted Bolton kick off the action in the Championship this lunchtime. They're underway in their game at home to Preston. And the organisation in charge of rugby union in Wales has condemned insults and attacks towards its staff and board members. The WRU says it's pushing ahead with plans to switch from 4 to 3 men's professional clubs.
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13: A largely dry and bright day in England, Wales and Northern Ireland with a scattering of showers across Scotland. That's the latest. I'm Gavin Russell.
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0: been sent that meme that says the Beastie Boys watching you get ready for bed at 9 p.m. after they fought so hard for your rights.
1: Might just be me. Look, I'm a parent of a toddler. I'm tired a lot of the time. I've got a real feel-good tune from Jimmy Eat World coming your way very soon. We'll play The Middle after brand new music for you now from Southend's finest, Nothing But Thieves. Big fan of this band. And this is Evolution.
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0: Benjamin World's The Middle on Absolute Radio, where we've got the likes of Green Day coming your way and a favourite from Travis set to play as well. First up. Huge congratulations to Craig in Hemel Hempstead, who walked away with £600,000 yesterday.
1: Oh, my God. Are you serious? Oh, my God. You just changed my life. I've got another half and three grown-up kids, and we're just about to move in together. After 19 years, they'll be over the moon, absolutely over the moon, yeah. I've not had a holiday for a couple of years, so I've been struggling a bit, so a massive holiday, for sure. I'll be having a big snowboarding all day in the winter. Well, I went to do it a few times before, and I just thought, why not? You never know.
0: You never know. 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When they do, if it's you we ring, just pick up your phone to win £650,000. 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

There's a feel-good tune for your Saturday afternoon. Should you be in need of a musical mood boost, that one's all yours. Dire Straits, Walk of Life on Absolute Radio. With the Cranberries and Travis coming next. First up, just a couple of weeks back on Home Time, Bush and Richie aimed to do something a little bit special with a handful of iconic Britpop songs, and they managed to achieve exactly that in the week. If you've been away and you've missed this, it was listener Julia who stepped up to help form the Home Time Britpop Quartet. So she enlisted the help of some professional musicians to give some 90s classics the classical treatment. As I say, if you missed this, it's well worth listening back via our Rayo app. They did Bittersweet Symphony, which obviously really lends itself to that sound. My favourite, though, was the Master Plan. I mean, listen to this. It's just gorgeous.

0: you stop playing such great music, says Phil in Chiswick. I'm trying to get out the car. I'll stop at 2, I promise you, because that's when Dan Noble will be taking over. Royal Blood is still to come with a classic from The Killers on Next. Sorry, Phil.
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5: Welcome back to Costa Coffee's Iced Coffee Forecast. 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Later this week, expect a refreshing iced coffee, made for picnics with picky bits and nowhere to be until 6. 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Costa iced coffee, made for summer.
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Sheryl Crow on Absolute Radio. And just to say, by the way, if you enjoyed that and you missed Dave Berry taking us back to the summer of 1996 in his time machine, you can listen back in our Rayo app right now. It was a glorious trip down memory lanes for so many of us. All the music was from 1996. There was a whole host of special guests from that year, like Blur's Alex James, who was kind of rolled in fresh from a night out, talking about the Great Escape Tour. Alex Zane reviewed all the big films, all the big cinema releases of 1996 and blockbuster video recommendations. And Angela Rippon read the news. 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

0: My work here for the day is very nearly done. Dan Noble on the way from 2 this afternoon. Then Bush hits the decks for the Indie Disco from 5 before Claire Sturgis takes over with the absolute classic rock party from 7. Your Saturday soundtrack sorted. Have a lovely one, won't you? Dan's with you next.
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0: Had it not been for the movie Willy Wonka and the Chocolate Factory, we would never have got that song, because essentially, John Frusciante unintentionally nicked it off of Pure Imagination, and that starting guitar riff being the same first three notes in Pure Imagination. So there we go. Without Willy Wonka, there would be no Zephyr song. And there ends your music lesson this afternoon. I'm Dan Noble. This is Rock and Roll Football, looking after things for 4D and Dyson. Once again, hope you're good. Got some T-Rex on the way for you in a little bit. Got details of how you could be winning a life-changing amount of money next Friday as well. And right now, brilliant new tune from Noah Kahan, one of my favourite songs released so far this year. It's called Doors.
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0: 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We're Absolute Radio, where real music matters. 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And a solo one from one of the Gallagher brothers after this. Okay, so yesterday we paid out an incredible £600,000 to Craig.
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0: Welcome back to Costa Coffee's Iced Coffee Forecast, here to update you on the week ahead. Today, there'll be unexpected adventures moving in from the east, with high chances of bumping into friends and conversations that go on longer than planned. Later this week, expect a refreshing iced coffee, made for picnics with picky bits and nowhere to be until six. Because whatever the weather, with a Costa iced coffee made with heart in hand, the summer moments we love last. Costa iced coffee, made for summer.
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0: Stereophonics just looking. Noel Gallagher playing before that here on Absolute Radio's Britpop Summer. Yeah, so this summer we've been celebrating everything in the world of Britpop. And you can catch up with loads of it over in the Rayo app. There's a special collection called Back to 96. You can listen to our show last weekend, Nebworth Recreated. Had live music from Oasis, as well as the likes of The Prodigy and The Manics and more artists who are on the Nebworth shows. As well as that, over in Rayo, there is a Manic Street Preachers documentary, 30 Years of Everything Must Go, which you can listen to. And tomorrow night, we're saluting an icon, Mr. Richard Ashcroft, right here on Absolute Radio with a very special show dedicated on his career, chatting with people who've met him, who've interviewed him, who've seen him live, as well as hearing from the man himself, of course. Got to be done. Here are Richard Ashcroft documentary tomorrow night, 9 p.m. If you can't make that, you can always listen later on Rayo.
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0: Right, I'm Dan Noble. This is Rock and Roll Football on Absolute Radio. Bolton beating Preston North End 2-1. Which means Bolton are currently top of the table of the Championship. Sure, it's the opening weekend, but you take that, won't you, Bolton fans? Right, this is The Strokes Sunday, playing on Absolute Radio, where real music matters. Yeah,

0: 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Dan Noble here with you. Hope your Saturday's going well. Going to get on new music from Somba on the way in a little bit. And a song that is pre-Britpop, but still played a very big part in influencing the kind of whole Britpop movement, right? We're going to do that on the way.
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0: That's Imagine Dragons playing here on Absolute Radio. John Richardson was back this morning alongside Angela Barnes on the show. They were putting famous but annoying YouTubers in literal prison, and also dealing with a contentious issue arising from last week's Cats Does Countdown, which you might have caught. 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I've got New Order to get on for you before three, and right now Somber, new music. 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

0: That is New Order, and you're listening to Absolute Radio, the radio station where real music matters. Dan Noble here with you this afternoon. Got new music from Blossoms on the way for you in a little bit. Another taster ahead of a new album from them with a bit of a disco feel, this tune. We're going to do that after Delamitri and one of the biggest from Blink-182 coming up.
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0: Delamitri playing here on Absolute Radio. I'm Dan Noble. New music from Blossoms coming up very soon. This is Rock and Roll Football here on your Saturday afternoon. Looking after things for Fordy and Dyson for one final time. They're back next weekend. Hope you're good today. There's been this great story this week of a couple from Texas who were really enjoying the Wrexham documentary, you know, the Ryan Reynolds and Rob McElhenney. Welcome to Wrexham, right? And they were loving it so much that they decided to visit Wrexham not once, not twice, seven times over the course of around about 2 years, right? They've completely fallen in love with Wrexham. And they are moving to Wales and they're going to find somewhere to live in Wrexham. It's a great story. Real dedication to their football team, right? So Rock and Roll Football this afternoon, I want to know how far you've travelled for your football team. Look, bonus point if you've moved for it like they have with the Wrexham place. But how far have you travelled? Maybe for a game, maybe for a big away day or something like that. Let me know about it. 81215, that is the number to text. Or drop us a WhatsApp on 0330 123 1215. How far have you travelled for your football team?
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0: There's the Doors, Light My Fire. You're listening to Absolute Radio. Big band from Manchester on the way for you in a little bit. Got some James Bay coming up as well. We gave away a truly life-changing £600,000 to Craig yesterday.
1: Well, I'm shocked at the moment. I'm shaking. Brilliant. It's fantastic, guys.
0: And the best part, you could be next. 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

That's James Bay playing here on Absolute Radio, Rock and Roll Football. We had our first goal fest of the season so far earlier on. It was in League One, the game between Reading and Luton Town, right? It was 3-3 up until 90 minutes plus 6 minutes of added time, with Luton scoring a fairly last minute winner. Beautiful 4-3. That is what we like to see. Football is well and truly back. But I'm Dan Noble. You're listening to Rock and Roll Football here on Absolute Radio. I'll see you on the show this afternoon. How far you've travelled for your team. All right, James and Poppy, who travelled from Manchester to Mexico for England this summer. Amazing, what an experience. How to Rick as well, who follows Chelsea all around Europe, including Baku for the Europa League final. Yes, very good final, that one. Very good for Chelsea fans. 81215, that is the number. 0330 123 1215 for WhatsApp. How far have you travelled for your team? Also, if you've moved to be closer to your football team, would love to hear from you on the show this afternoon. I've got the place on the way for you pretty soon. After Stone Roses, this is Made of Stone. It's playing on Absolute Radio, where real music matters.

0: Rock and Roll Football here on Absolute Radio. I'm Dan Noble, looking after things. Fordy and Dyson, they are back on the show next Saturday. There's a big story earlier this week about a couple who loved watching Welcome to Wrexham so much. This couple originally from Texas, by the way, loved watching Welcome to Wrexham. They've moved to Wrexham off the back of it. So I've been asking you how far have you travelled for your football team. All right, Adam on the texts who says, I'm originally from Kent. I moved up to Manchester for work. Just so happens that I support United as well. It works great. Right, I'm Dan Noble. Let's get on a tune with a great guitar solo on the way, released over the last couple of years. Almost like Brian May-like. We're going to do that and some Foo Fighters in a bit.
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complete with a Brian May inspired guitar solo. Last Dinner Party, Nothing Matters on Absolute Radio. Going to get on some Queen on the way, actually, in a little bit. An iconic 80s collaboration, as well as They Might Be Giants coming up tomorrow morning. Chris McCausland is back here at Absolute Radio. He'll be here once again with his mate, fellow comedian John Long, on the show. I've been told there's going to be plenty dad jokes with Chris reading some of your emails. If you want to get in touch, you can email him, by the way. It's chris@absoluteradio.co.uk. Chris McCausland and John Long here tomorrow morning from 8.

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0: 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Right, I'm Dan Noble. You're listening to Absolute Radio. Just coming up to four here on Saturday afternoon. Got an incredible collaboration on the way for you in a little bit from two British singer-songwriters who are like, just at like the top of the game right now. We're going to do that after Klaxons, and let's do a big one from Oasis coming up.
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Claxons with Golden Scans. You're listening to Absolute Radio for rock and roll football. Dan Noble here with you. Premier League season returning very soon. And Fordy and Dyson returning next weekend. With the Premier League season around the corner now, fantasy football is back, of course. I don't know if you sorted out a football team for yourself yet. I'm in the process of sorting out my fantasy football team. And something that I always find is like, almost like as important as actually who's on the team is the team name, right? Always like going down like a pun route. Last season, being a Chelsea fan, I went for a Nicholas Jackson-based pun with I'm sorry, Nick Jackson. The Outcast chain, I'm sorry, Miss Jackson. He did then go on to play pretty much the whole season at Bayern Munich. Still works though. So I'm in the process of putting together my team and trying to figure out a name as well. Have you got your fantasy football team together? And if so, what name have you gone for? The punnier, the better, of course. Drop us a text, 8 to 12 15. I could do with some inspiration. I'm sure there's other people who are listening who could do some inspiration for their fancy football team name as well. So what have you got? What's your best fancy football team name puns? 8 to 12 15 is the number to text. Or WhatsApp on 0330 123 12 15. On the way, some Bruce Springsteen after Sam Fender and Olivia Dean playing on Absolute Radio.

0: Springsteen playing here on Absolute Radio, rock and roll football. Asking you for your fancy football team names for the season coming up with the Premier League back next weekend. All right, Neil in Portadown is going with Bayern Brew. I like that. He goes terrible at the game, but who cares when you've got a great name? Yes, definitely. All right, Lewis in Swanley. I imagine he's a Cortina's fan. He says, I'm going with You're Not Mike Dean Forever. Love that. What have you got? What's your fantasy football name for the season? 81215 to text or WhatsApp 0330 123 1215. Got some Alanis Morissette on the way and a big band from Leicester coming up. Okay, so yesterday we paid out an incredible £600,000 to Craig.
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Alanis Morissette on Absolute Radio. Fancy football team names. What have you got? 8-12-15 to text. All right, Matt, who I'm assuming is a Blink-182 fan with all the small mings. Very good. We've got an unnamed texter with Taking the Michalenko, which is great. 8-12-15. What have you got? Bon Jovi on the way after Fall Out Boy. Thanks for the memories on Absolute Radio.

0: That's Bon Jovi playing here on Absolute Radio, where real music matters. I'm Dan Noble. It's rock and roll football. With the Premier League season back next weekend, that is when Matt Ford and Matt Dyson will be back here doing rock and roll football. Right now, there's games kicking off. They have kicked off, rather, at three in League One, in the Championship, in League Two, in the National League. There's so many of them. If I was to update you now, we'd be here forever. But there's a few big ones going on, a few high-scoring games, including QPR leading Portsmouth 3-1 at the moment. Cambridge against Wigan 3-2 as well in League One. Right, on the way, a few more songs before Bush is here with the Indie Disco. Let's do new music from U2 coming up in a little bit. And I've got Green Day to play you after this.
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Gossip playing on Absolute Radio. Dan Noble here with you. It is our Britpop summer as part of the celebrations. Louise Wenner has been back doing shows on Sunday nights. You can catch up with the first two shows on Rayo. She's going to be back tomorrow, continuing her theme of August festival favourites. You can catch Louise Wenner right here tomorrow from 10 p.m. Guns N' Roses coming up for you pretty soon after new music from U2. This is called Street of Dreams. It's playing on Absolute Radio.

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0: As Guns N' Roses, you're listening to Absolute Radio. Dan Noble here. 4D and Dyson will be back on Rock and Roll Football from next weekend onwards with the Premier League season back. I'll catch you again at some point very soon, no doubt. Bush is on the way next with the Indie Disco. Couple of hours of huge indie tunes to get on for you. Of course, with it being Britpop summer, there'll no doubt be plenty Britpop amongst it. He's also got tunes from the likes of Arctic Monkeys, Ash and Republica, all on the way.
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Andy Bush here. How's it going? Welcome to another Indie Disco. It's great to have you company. I'm excited on your behalf. I have 2 hours of absolute belters for you, starting with this.

I'm Andy Bush. This is my Indie Disco. It's Absolute Radio on a Saturday night. That is the Arctic Monkeys, before that Republica. Now, I feel bad saying this, and I can't work out whether it's just me or not, but I found the eclipse really underwhelming. And I mean really underwhelming. Bearing in mind, they were talking about it being like a once-in-a-generation thing, an experience, and there was people queuing for miles to get hold of these eclipse glasses. And it was just kind of like the sun, but kind of slightly smaller than normal. Is that me? I mean, maybe you're listening to this down on the South Coast and you've got this kind of something straight out of a Kubrick movie. But for me, it was just, I don't know, a bit like, meh, a little bit meh. So look, if you feel the same way, maybe I'm just a miserable so-and-so, drop me a little message on Instagram so I can work out what the lay of the land is with this. Andy Bush Radio, let me know.

0: 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Ash before that, and oh yeah, more great stuff still to come here on the Indie Disco on this Saturday night. We're just getting going. Red Hot Chili Peppers and Underworld on the way next.
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Underworld and Born Slippy, I urge you to check out the 30-year anniversary of the movie Trainspotting documentary we've got on Rayo for you right now. Absolutely fascinating stuff about how it changed the landscape of how movies were soundtracked. Going to play you a Smith song now on the Indie Disco, mainly because I've gone down an absolute rabbit hole of watching Johnny Marr guitar demonstration videos where he's really good at kind of explaining how he got guitar sounds and things. You know where they've got like someone interviewing him and Johnny Marr, who still looks exactly the same age, what is his secret? He sat there with his guitar and shows you how soon is now, how they added the pedal effect on all that kind of stuff. I'm going to play this for you, just enjoy it. But if you're also down a bit of a rabbit hole of a particular theme at the moment, let me know about it because it makes me feel a little bit less of a nerd.

The Smiths on the Indie Disco, just talking about going down a YouTube watching rabbit hole around a specific subject. Actually, I've just had a little look through my phone whilst that song was on. Seems to me that the videos I'm getting served by the algorithm are either board game tutorials, Johnny Marr explaining the guitar, or sweeps and headlocks from jiu-jitsu.

0: Indie Disco on a Saturday night. I hope you're doing okay. I've got some great music still to come. Stick with me, Supergrass, and then Mince Royale and Lauren Laverne all on the way next.
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15: Indie Disco on a Saturday night. What a song to start the second hour with.

Kaiser Chiefs, and oh my God, before that, Pulp and Common People, which is very pertinent because that was one of the songs that our amazing Britpop quartet played for us in the week. You can hear the full five-song set they did for us as all part of our Britpop summer right now on the Rao app. But they were just absolutely fantastic. We wanted to give some Britpop songs classical treatment, and we kind of reached out for someone to help us with it because Richie and I tried to write some music and it was so, so bad. So a big thank you to Julia Violinista, who put together the quartet for us, Isabella Dembinska on cello, Stephanie Cavey and Natalie Cavey on viola and violin respectively, and they did Common People and four other absolutely beautiful songs, and I urge you to find it on the Rao app right now, and it will just give you goosebumps.

0: 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Hope you're enjoying the tunes. Got some great stuff just around the corner, no doubt, and Reef are next.
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Reef on the Indie Disco. So I'm off the show for the next 2 weeks, actually, home time, because we're away. We're doing bits and bobs. Going to pop up to Northumberland for a bit. I'm going to drag the kids around some castles. Can't wait. Taking the Vindolanda, which is going to be cool. I'll sit them down and talk through Roman history. It's going to be an amazing moment. The other thing I'm going to try and do, and I do this every time we go on holiday, is bring a board game with me, and no one ever wants to play with me, ever. I always say, anyone fancy a game? And everyone's like, get out of here. So I don't know, like, I mean, I am a board game bore, so maybe I'm picking the wrong kind of games. But if you've managed to get your family to successfully play a board game, because you can't beat that thing of, you always get a good big table if you go and stay at like an Airbnb or a cottage somewhere. So if you've managed to get your family round the table in the evening on holiday and managed to get them playing a game, damn it, what did you play? Let me know. I need some guidance. Andy Bush Radio on Insta.

0: Sleeper, sale of the century on the Indie Disco, and do not miss Louise's back, part of the Absolute Radio family, and it's great to have her back as well. So she's such a lovely person. Sunday nights from 10 p.m. Some great festival intel. They've been playing a lot of festivals over the past 6 months, Sleeper have, and she's got some good intel for you to try and make festivals less stressful, because it's quite hot at the moment, so you need all the help you can get. Don't miss that. You can catch up with the past two episodes on the Rayo app as well, but Louise is back tomorrow night from 10.
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Andy Bush here, trying to play you as many great songs as I can on a Saturday night. It's the Indie Disco here on Absolute Radio. Now, did I go mad? Was I losing my mind in the week where I saw a cryptic post from this next band asking if we'd miss them and talking maybe about the fact that they might get together? I mean, Elastica. Perchance to Dream.

0: That is me done. Thank you so much for your amazing company. It's brilliant to be able to have the privilege to broadcast to you guys every Saturday night. I absolutely love it. And please do me a favour, listen to the Hometime Britpop Quartet, the five songs that they did for us in the week in our recording studio here at Absolute Radio. We're just absolutely gorgeous. So if you want a little peace and tranquility for a bit, check it out now. It's on the Rayo app. That's me done. Have a good one. The Sturge is on the way next with the Classic Rock Party, and I'll see you in a couple of weeks.
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16: Evening, how are you? Thank you, Bush. A great indie disco this evening. Particularly loved hearing Elastica and Elvis Costello just now as well. And here we are once again, 7 o'clock on a Saturday night. It's time to turn it up for the Classic Rock Party, starting with possibly the greatest of all time. Of course, it's Led Zeppelin.

Around and around the merry-go-round we go. Day in, day out, the same old routine. I am, of course, talking about having a 9-to-5 job. But the good thing about working is the no-repeat guarantee. It's back Monday morning from 9. 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

0: We are up and running with Saturday night's Classic Rock Party. It's my favourite time of the week. Hopefully yours too. We just rock out together every Saturday night at Tom Petty, Running Down a Dream, along with Starship, Pearl Jam and Led Zeppelin to start. The Goats, the greatest of all time, seen in my book. I mean, we can have a heated debate about that if you wish. But rock and roll, I think, was a good call to action to kick off the party tonight. And off we go with our usual guest list roll call round about 8:30. Get your name on the very exclusive rock party guest list tonight. Shout outs in about an hour and a half. Let me know where you're listening. You know the score. What you've been up to? Did you see any of the eclipse last week? The usual stuff. What your plans for the rest of the weekend? 8, 12, 15. Drop me a text now or find me on the socials at The Sturge. You do that. I'll line up more of rock's finest from Jimi Hendrix and classic Aerosmith on the way.
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20: 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Anything to add, Beds?
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Jimi Hendrix with Voxy Lady and Aerosmith with Crying on the Classic Rock Party tonight. It's Claire Sturgis here, your party host until 10 this evening. How was the solar eclipse for you last week? I know we've all shared our opinions on this so far, but just to let you know, I was moderately underwhelmed by the whole thing. And I've got to mention my dad, who phoned me shortly afterwards saying, well, he said, I couldn't work out when it was. He said, what was it, about 9 o'clock when it went dark? I went, no, that's when it actually goes dark now, Dad. You missed it by about 2 hours. But anyway, good effort. Also have to mention my friend Gons, who was in Portugal last week. He did a road trip on Wednesday night up to the north coast of Spain, and he experienced the full total eclipse of the sun, and sent me some amazing photographs, which just goes to show with a solar eclipse, you either go total eclipse or you go home. Let's not bother with a partial solar eclipse. Not worth bothering or making a fuss about. So the next total solar eclipse can be seen here in the UK, September 2090. So that's not going to be for us, but I think we need to pass that message down to future generations, our children, our grandchildren. Don't bother with a partial eclipse. Go total or go home. That's our gift to the future generations as far as solar eclipses are concerned. As the rock party continues tonight, Genesis on the way after the Foo Fighters.

0: Genesis, Jesus, He Knows Me, and the Foo Fighters with The Pretender. I was joking, by the way, about not bothering with any future partial solar eclipses. Of course I'm going to bother. It's just that they're not total eclipses, are they? You know, they're a little bit meh. But I was joking. Of course I'm going to watch the next one, which I think is happening, what, next summer? And one more mention for my friend. I'm not going to name them or even hint who they are, who thought they could use their colander to view the partial eclipse by putting the colander over their face to view it. Oh, love you for that. Right, the Rock Party continues tonight. Get your name on the guest list this evening. The roll call is about 8:30. Where are you listening? What you're doing? Who you're listening with? Message me now, 8 12 15. Text me, or you can find me on the socials at The Sturge. I'll stick your name on the guest list. The roll call at 8:30 tonight. And I've lined up Bryan Adams and Metallica on the way.
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Songwriter whose lyrics touched a generation. 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

Bryan Adams, There Will Never Be Another Tonight, and Metallica with Whiskey in the Jar on the Classic Rock Party here on Absolute Radio, where real music matters and where every Saturday night we pack it full of air guitar anthems. Now, if you missed the John Richardson show this morning, it was great. He was once again with Angela Barnes. They put some famous but very annoying YouTubers in literal prison, and John dealt with a contentious issue which arose from last week's Cats Does Countdown. If you follow Absolute Radio on socials, you know exactly what that was, and it was very funny. John addresses that. So if you missed the show this morning, catch up now whenever you like in the Rayo app.

0: 1 hour down, still 2 more hours left to party together tonight with the Classic Rock Party. It's Claire until 10, and there's still time to get your name on the Rock Party guest list. But be quick, drop me a text now, 8 12 15, or find me on the socials at The Sturge. What are you up to as you listen tonight? Stick around, I've lined up some Joan Jett, Creedence Clearwater Revival, and a classic from the Rolling Stones, all coming up after this.
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0: It's a cracking rock party playlist tonight. Listen up for Royal Blood, Creedence, Clearwater Revival and Joan Jett, all on the way after this from the Rolling Stones. If you were to force me to choose my favourite Rolling Stones track ever, it would be between two of them, either Sympathy for the Devil or this absolute beaut of a song as the rock party continues tonight with Gimme Shelter.

0: 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We care about excessive repetition of songs because you matter. 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So come back on Monday at 9 a.m.
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0: Yes, Royal Blood with Figure It Out. They are back and they're talking to Danielle Perry tomorrow night on the Sunday Night Music Club, talking about how taking a break from playing live means they wanted to play even louder and even faster when they got back into the studio to make this new record. They also talk about the inspiration behind the new single, 10 Over 10. So catch Royal Blood chatting with Danielle on the Sunday Night Music Club tomorrow night from 8 o'clock. And they also have just announced a UK tour for later on this year, kicking off in Bristol on the 24th of November, taking in Newcastle, Manchester, Glasgow, Wolverhampton, London and Brighton, of course, finishing in their hometown. Tickets for Royal Blood go on sale next Friday from 9:30 a.m. Get your tickets plus full details on the tour from our website at absoluteradio.co.uk/tickets. Good to have Royal Blood back. Can't wait to hear more new music from them as well. Okay, the Rock Party continues tonight. We'll have that guest list roll call and I've lined up AC/DC and Bon Jovi back to back after this.
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And Bon Jovi's Bad Medicine on the Classic Rock Party tonight. Let's do a guest list roll call. Top of the list is Ben. He was messaging before we even went on air. Wanted to get in nice and early. Also, second on the list, straight in there, Sarah and Solly Hull, who will be celebrating her birthday on Monday. So a proper birthday shout out tonight. Simon South Links is here. Fish pie for tea. Yum. Hi to Jules in Crewe, who says we're sitting outside enjoying your music as we do every Saturday. It's good to hear. And playing backgammon whilst we wait for the curry to cook. Have a big glass of Sauvignon to keep me going. Any chance of a bit of AC/DC? Well, hopefully you just heard them there, Jules. Here's Watson checking in for the guest list. He says, it calls me the Sturgeonator, which I like. Makes me sound like a superhero. Having some liquid apples and rescuing heat-damaged veg from the garden. Anyone want a scrawny fennel? They don't look too bad, to be quite honest, Watson. I'd bung them in a soup, maybe. Hi to Lauren, who missed us last week. She was away at Butlin's. Hope you had a great time. She is always ready to rock. Loved a bit of Tom Petty. P.S. The eclipse was dog doo-doo. Yes, I agree, Lauren. And hi to Michael Collins, always ready to party with his air guitar. And Tim J in Newport, who's been out on the motorcycle in the fab Monmouthshire countryside, now at home chilling with a cider. And here's Rab, who says, no air guitar for me. I'll be drumming along with the beat on my brand new, and I think this is how you pronounce it, Meinl Cajon, which I had to Google. It's a box-shaped percussion from Peru, apparently. There you go. Happy drumming, Rab. You're all on the guest list tonight.

0: ZZ Top with Viva Las Vegas. A few late additions to the Rock Party guest list tonight. Hi to Elton and Lisa listening in their country lodge or the caravan in Retford. Dave is listening as he cooks steak for tea with a few glasses of wine. The best night out is staying in with the Rock Party. Dudley at DNA Tattoo is here. Hasn't even started the Rock Show tattoo tidy up yet, though. Best get on that, Dudley. Hi to Andy and Nikki, enjoying a rum and coke in the summer house. Didn't see the partial eclipse. They were too busy having a great night at the O2 with the Hollywood vampires. Jack, Sarah and Amelia are in Bath having a lazy weekend before GCSE results day next week. And the cooks are here too. Ryan has had a mega busy week, which involved lots of cricket. And he also got to hold a python. Great photo. Love the Mandalorian t-shirt as well. You're all on the guest list tonight. I've lined up classics from Whitesnake and ELO on the way.
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White Snake with Still of the Night on the Rock Party tonight, and ELO's Mr. Blue Sky as well. It's Claire Sturgis here. Last week on Home Time, Bush and Richie gave Britpop the classical treatment. This began with Richie thinking he could give it a good go himself with his grade 5 piano. It soon became clear he really wasn't up to scratch. Sorry, Richie. But luckily, Home Time listener Julia stepped in. She's a violinist, and Home Time's Britpop Quartet was born. And last Thursday, we heard them cover some iconic Britpop songs, and they sounded incredible. If you missed it last week, you can hear the entire set right now in the Rayo app. And also check out Absolute Radio socials, because they looked fantastic too.

0: Do not put your air guitar down just yet. We're not done with the rock party. 2 hours down, still one more hour left to party together. Great guitar anthems to come from The Who and Lynyrd Skynyrd and the band who officially kick-started glam rock in the early 70s. Coming up after this.
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0: Listen up for Sophie Kaye. She'll be here tonight from 10 o'clock, kicking off her show with half an hour of Britpop anthems for our Britpop summer. Between now and then, the Rock Party continues. The Doobie Brothers, The Who and Lynyrd Skynyrd all on the way after the band who officially kick-started glam rock back in the early 70s. T-Rex, of course, with Metal Guru.

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Haven't heard this one for a while. Love it. The Who with Bargain. Also played you the Doobie Brothers and Lynyrd Skynyrd on the Classic Rock Party tonight. It's Claire Sturgis here. There is a brilliant documentary that features Roger Daltrey, plus many others. It's just arrived on Amazon Prime and I think Apple TV too. It's called If These Walls Could Rock, and it's about the Sunset Marquee Hotel in LA, which over the past, what, six decades has been the hotel of choice for all the rock and roll greats. Basically, every band I play here on The Rock Party would have stayed at the Sunset Marquee at some point in their career, and most of them, if they are still with us, feature in this documentary. Seriously, everyone is in this show and I can't wait to watch it just to see how much they actually admit to, because a lot of behaviour has happened in this hotel. And Lynyrd Skynyrd on the Classic Rock Party tonight is Claire Sturgis here. There is a brilliant documentary that features

0: Alice Cooper, Alice in Chains as well. And I can honestly say, I didn't see anything shocking. I didn't see any bad behaviour, but the staff were amazing, very discreet. And it was like this oasis of calm. It was surrounded by lush green gardens, very zen-like. I absolutely loved it there. And my lasting memory of the Sunset Marquee is of having breakfast on the terrace by the pool one morning. I had Eggs Benedict and coffee, and sitting at the table next to me was the late, great Alan Rickman, who was having exactly the same breakfast as I was. So that's my Sunset Marquee story. But there will be plenty more crazy stories from all our favourite rock stars in this documentary, If These Walls Could Rock. It's now showing, I think, on Apple TV and Amazon Prime. Let's all watch it next week, and then we can compare notes next weekend. The Rock Party continues tonight with The Cult and Guns. Word Up on its way.
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Listen now for Chris McCausland. He's back tomorrow morning. Now, last week they were discussing dad jokes and you jumped on that. You've been emailing in all week. So Chris has got plenty more dad jokes to share. Thanks to you guys. Thanks for that. If you want to drop him an email, you can. chris@absoluteradio.co.uk. Also, John has been to the beach this week with his son. He wouldn't recommend it. Find out why tomorrow morning. And Chris has had an unfortunate interaction with a delivery man. You can hear all about that and plenty more on the Chris McCausland Show. They're both back tomorrow morning from 8 here on Absolute Radio. More from the rock party to come from Queen and The Miracle after this, from them and Van Morrison. And baby, please don't go.

0: Queen and the Miracle. Tonight on the Classic Rock Party, it's Claire Sturgis here with your Saturday night classic rock soundtrack. And also right now in our Rayo app, there are loads of amazing shows and music mixes to celebrate our current Britpop summer. That includes a documentary called Britpop Then, Now and Always, which I'm slightly biased about because I got to host that one. I look back on the music of the mid-90s and share some fascinating stories about that decade-defining soundtrack. It stars Louise Wenner of Sleeper, Tim Burgess of The Charlatans, Rick Witter of Shed 7 and John Power of Cast. It's a great listen. That, and along with 1996, the year that changed everything, and 30 years of Everything Must Go, plenty more to have a look at for our Britpop summer, all available to check out when you wish in the Rayo app. The Rock Party continues tonight with Nirvana and Canned Heat on the way.
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Nirvana with Lithium on the Classic Rock Party tonight. So I was talking about all the Britpop documentaries and music mixes, which you can listen to right now in the Rayo app. We have another new one coming tomorrow night, celebrating the Britpop icon, Richard Ashcroft. This special programme tracks his journey from frontman of The Verve and their album Urban Hymns, becoming one of the UK's best-selling albums of all time, to his solo success and supporting Oasis on their recent comeback tour, all whilst picking up two Ivor Novello Awards along the way. Basically, we reflect on his incredible career and speak to people who've met him, interviewed him and seen him live. Have a listen to Richard Ashcroft, a celebration of a Britpop legend, tomorrow from 9 here on Absolute Radio.

0: Once again, we're at the end of another classic rock party. And once again, that flew by, didn't it? Thanks for hanging out. That was fun. Let's do it all again next weekend, next Saturday. It's the date. But don't go anywhere right now. We're not done with this Saturday night just yet. Sophie Kay is standing by. She'll kick off her show with half an hour of Britpop anthems for our Britpop summer. Stick around for that. I'll see you tomorrow from 6 for the Absolute Radio Request Show. 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

Britpop summer is here. We are celebrating with Britpop anthems, Verve into Menswear into Oasis. Thank you, Claire Sturgis. Another cracking classic rock party as always. But the party does continue. We're just going all Britpop. So Skunk and Anansi are coming up. And then the man who influenced so much in the scene. This is Paul Weller with Wildwood. I'm Sophie Kay, here to deliver you that Real Music Matters promise on Absolute Radio.

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Long Pigs with She Said. If this half hour of Britpop anthems is making you wish it was 1996 all over again, well, to celebrate, Dave Berry built a time machine, transported us back to the 7th of August 1996, which was the day before the weekend of those iconic Oasis Nebworth gigs. And so he took us back there. He had Blur's Alex James rolling in fresh from the Groucho Club for a chat. He had Alex Zane reviewing the biggest 1996 cinema releases and blockbuster video recommendations. And he had Angela Rippon doing the news. So if you missed any of that, just listen back to it in our app Rayo. It's available right now. We've got a couple of songs left on our Britpop anthems. Pulp coming up after Manic Street Preachers with Australia.

Pop with Something Changed, wrapping up our half hour of Britpop summer anthems. But that's not it. We have loads more Britpop anthems coming up for you. And we've got another half an hour at 1, 7 and 10 o'clock every single day. So make sure you're keeping it Absolute Radio. We've got a classic from Run DMC and Aerosmith on the way. But first, Cortinas with some new music. Are you loving this one? Here's Plus One Forever.

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I love the stories behind that track about how both artists were a bit unsure, but Rick Rubin made it happen. Run DMC and Aerosmith together on one track. Now, if you're a fan of Royal Blood, they're going to be on the Sunday Night Music Club from 8 o'clock in the evening on Sunday, and Danielle's going to be chatting to them all about the upcoming album and the new single, 10 Over 10. 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Plus, if you miss it, you can listen back to it in our app, Rayo. On the way for you is The Cardigans and Passenger, a beautiful love song, back to back. 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

Such a beautiful track there from Passenger. That's Let Her Go. Cardigans just before that with my favourite game. Now, I'm going to be honest. This might be a controversial take. I know people might come for me on this one, but I just want to see if you're in the same mindset as me. Did you watch the eclipse the other day? Did you watch it? And I remembered I'd totally forgotten from the 90s that I'd made that box before. You know, the one where you can view it through like a viewfinder and then you just see a shadow, basically, in the back of the box. But luckily, some of my neighbours also bought some of the glasses that you can wear to see the eclipse. And I don't know what I was expecting. I guess I was kind of expecting the world to go dark and it feels like this ominous, very metal moment. And it just kind of looked like the moon, but not quite. And I was like, this isn't as exciting as I thought it might be. Is anyone else feeling the same? Hopefully you protected your eyes, though, whatever happened. Anyway, here's Kasabian, The Great Pretender.

0: 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That's Keane with Somewhere Only We Know on Absolute Radio. Now, if you want to stay on top of all of the announcements with who's going to be playing at Absolute Radio Live, do you call it playing when you're a comedian or performing? Either way, we've got the latest news on that over on our website, absoluteradio.co.uk. It's the best night of comedy, honestly. Coming up, we've got Arctic Monkeys with actually one of my favourite releases from them from 2012. We've got some Hole and some Bon Jovi for some rockier vibes. It's all coming up next.
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Bon Jovi with Keep Your Faith. Is that the motivation you need for this Saturday night? I'm Sophie Kay. We just heard Hole before that with Celebrity Skin. What a vibe. And Arctic Monkeys with Are You Mine? It's all part of our Real Music Matters promise here on Absolute Radio. And in the next hour, I can see everything from Toto to something new from Yard Act. And we've got Nothing But Thieves right now. They've got new music out. This is Evolution. Hope you love it as much as we do.

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Day in, day out, the same old routine. I am, of course, talking about having a 9-to-5 job. But the good thing about working is the no-repeat guarantee. It's back Monday morning from 9. 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

0: George Ezra with Budapest. Now coming up on the way, we've got David Gray with a song that was huge at the time, and Blur with the ultimate Britpop anthem. We're going to be delving into that song as well very soon. Stick with me, it's on the way next.
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I mean, it's a station where real music matters. I remember Taylor Hawkins, when I interviewed him before he passed away, he was telling me about how he listens to my show on Absolute Radio. It made me proper think about what I was saying. But Bush and Ritchie found out they have some very talented listeners. In fact, they have such talented listeners, they were even able to form a Britpop classical quartet, right? They found this professional violinist absolutely so talented. And for Britpop Summer, they did their renditions of Britpop songs. Did you

I love it. It's like Bridgerton meets Britpop. Do you know what I mean? I can imagine that if you're into Britpop, can you imagine at your wedding having that? That'd be amazing, wouldn't it? Anyway, I'm Sophie Kay. This is Absolute Radio. If you want to catch the Hometime team or hear more of those covers that they did of Britpop anthems, head over to our app Rayo. They're going to be back on Monday from 4 o'clock with more fun and laughs. Time for new music right now. Here's Yard Act with New Beginnings.

0: Toto with Africa. Huge anthem. Tell me you were singing along. You've got to, surely. I'm Sophie Kay. And by the way, just a quick reminder that we have got Britpop Summer happening right now. And this Sunday night from 9, we've got a documentary on Richard Ashcroft. And it's really, really good because we talk to the man himself. We talk about his early career in the Verve, his solo stuff, all available on Sunday from 9 o'clock and afterwards in our app. Rayo, coming up, Liam Gallagher and Radiohead back to back.
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A song that so many radio stations refused to play when it came out because they said it was too depressing. And it's like, we loved it, of course, because music was our therapy. And if you were feeling a certain way, that song just spoke to you, didn't it? And the band didn't even want to record that song. And it's amazing what a hit it's been for them. Do you know what always amazes me about that one? Is when you're on TikTok or Instagram, you see so many amazing singers doing covers of tracks. Everything from metal tracks to, I always see Goo Goo Dolls, Iris, or Foo Fighters, times like these. But I've never seen a cover of Creep that gets me the way the original does. Isn't that amazing, right? That's such a huge moment for that track, and it shows how perfect it is. Anyway, talking of Foo Fighters, here's These Days on Absolute Radio.

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0: 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Now, if you want to catch up and get a complete history of some of your favourite artists, like Sam Fender, or maybe even David Bowie, we have exactly that on our website, absoluteradio.co.uk. But do stick with me, because we've got the Kooks with an indie disco anthem on the way, some Primal Scream and the Levellers, all back to back after this.
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0: 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What a-

Levelers, what a beautiful day. Is that what you've been saying recently? Or are you one of those people who's been like, I can't wait for the sun to be over. I don't like it. Some people really struggle in this heat, don't they? Anyway, coming up, Snow Patrol on the way. But we've got Noah Kahan with new music. Here's The Great Divide.

Nirvana with Come As You Are. Did anyone go see Lenny Kravitz at Crystal Palace Bowl tonight? Are you on your way back? I got a message through from Andrew, who's driving back now. Do you know what, Andrew? I was there, but only for the first couple of songs because I had to get here on time for the show. But it was unbelievable. And it just shows how Lenny Kravitz is one of the greats of our time. And I know this is a weird thing to say, but I think he's underrated. I know, because he's massive and he sells out huge shows, but I still think he's underrated. Anyway, Wheat is coming up in a moment. But this is David Bowie, the Starman.

0: Wheatus with Teenage Dirtbag. This is Absolute Radio. Hey, guess what? Louise Wenner is back tomorrow night for you from 10 o'clock. Louise Wenner from Sleeper, all part of our Britpop summer, right? And she's got the best stories. She's been out on tour. She's also been in the music industry for such a long time. You just amass hilarious moments. And so she's going to be filling us in Sunday night right here on Absolute Radio. One not to miss. Coming up, we've got the Cranberries and some Coldplay, because why not? It's after this.
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Coldplay with God Put a Smile Upon Your Face. It's Absolute Radio. Anyone at Boomtown Festival this weekend? I mean, the lineup's pretty good. I'm so jealous of anyone that's there because Skindred are playing and they always put on the best show. Last time when they played, you couldn't even get into like the area where they were. It was so much fun. Anyway, let's continue here at Absolute Radio. It's Cast as we bring you more of our Britpop summer. This is a new song from Cast. It's Calling Out Your Name.

0: So many massive tunes tonight on Absolute Radio. It's the perfect track for your weekend. It's your Saturday night into your Sunday morning. And it continues with Stereophonics on the way, taking us to 1997. We've got Bastille. We've got REM all coming up after this.
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